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2: 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I'm Anthony Ross. Music artist Brett Kissel will be playing Saturday night during the Country Night at the Living Skies Music Festival this weekend. Here's what Kissel has to say about the event.
3: Humboldt is just a great community. I feel like I really get along with people from small towns better than anywhere else. And so when I look out at a crowd like that, Living Skies Fest, it's a really, really good show. I've got some good buddies that run that. It's just going to be a magical evening. Like, if you're a small town person, you love country music and drinking cold beer, then there's no better weekend than what we're going to give you.
2: Tickets are still available for the two-night event. Saturday evening is Country Night, and Sunday there is Rock Night. Humboldt City Council is once again urging CN Rail to remove the long vacant train station along Highway 5. Council unanimously approved a motion Monday directing administration to send a letter reaffirming the city's support for demolition of the former station building. The move comes after a CN representative requested an updated statement from the city. The building has been unused for more than a decade and fenced off from the public. City officials first explored potential uses for the station in 2010 and 2011, but concluded redevelopment costs outweighed any benefit to residents. Administration says there are no financial implications associated with the decision. Humboldt City Council has approved the next phase for planning for a proposed recreation, wellness, sport, and cultural facility project. Council has committed $250,000 toward preliminary development work and directed administration to begin preparing for a future fundraising campaign. Officials say the funding will support studies, planning, costing, and technical assessments needed to determine how a future project could be delivered and funded. Recreate Humboldt Committee Chair Jody Smith says the committee spent the past year researching community needs and exploring long-term solutions.
4: Over the past year, Recreate Humboldt has undertaken extensive research, community consultation, facility reviews, and discussions with local organizations, residents, and user groups.
2: Council's decision does not authorize construction of a new facility. Sask Power is once again in the spotlight following the release of the 2025 to 2026 Crown Corporation annual reports. Sask Power and

0: ended the year with a net loss of $114 million, down significantly from last year's net earnings of $76 million. Minister responsible for the Crown Corporation, Jeremy Harrison, says this loss was driven by the discontinuation of the federal carbon charge rate rider collected from customers as of April 1st, 2025. This loss was calculated even after the Crown Investment Corporation allocated a $187 million affordability grant to Sask Power to support rate affordability for customers.
1: We are in a position to make policy choices to support affordability for consumers. And we're doing that with Sask Power right now, making that investment into affordability. If you were in Alberta, for example, that would not have been a policy choice the government had in front of it, because in a deregulated market, they wouldn't have had the opportunity to do that.
0: NDP critic for the CIC, Alina Young, says every dollar of Crown profits that goes towards paying down Sask Power's debt is a dollar not paying for basic public services.
2: What does this mean for families, farms, and small businesses in Saskatchewan? Well, it means that they are paying for this government's mistakes, and they're not paying for it once, they're paying for it twice. Once through the rate increases that we're seeing at Sask Power, and twice through the subsidy that is being floated through CIC to Sask Power using other Crown profits.
0: On the bright side, revenues are up at SaskTel and Sask Energy, while Lotteries and Gaming Saskatchewan reported record income before payments to the General Revenue Fund. The Humboldt and District Museum and Gallery has a stylish wardrobe addition for your summer ensemble. Here's Jennifer Fitzpatrick.
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1: The Humboldt Hammerheads are carrying momentum into the heart of the swim season after a strong showing at their home meet. Martina Saretsky earned bronze in the girls' 7 and 8 division, while Kenille Reich and Adra Engelstad both captured gold in their respective 18 and over categories. Head coach Lauren McLean says the team's hard work is already paying off. The Hammerheads now turn their attention to Saskatoon this weekend as they continue preparing for semifinals and provincials later this summer. The Marysburg Royals snuck in a game between rain showers, but fell short 9-2 to the Saskatoon Outlaws in Saskatoon Senior League action last night. Runs were sparse in the opening half, with Jolin Lingenback drawing a walk for the Outlaws opener and a Carter Frerich single driving in one in the fifth to tie it up. Then an explosive sixth inning put the game well in hand for the Outlaws, with six hits driving in seven runs. The Royals look to get back in the win column with a home field doubleheader on Sunday at the Diamond in Marysburg. And the East Central 18 UAAA Red Sox expect a visit from the Zone 7 Sun Devils tonight at James Corte Field in Munster. Game time is 6:30 p.m.
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1: Tonight, partly cloudy with 30% chance of showers early this evening and a risk of a thunderstorm. Low of 11. Tomorrow, Thursday, sunny in the morning, then a mix of sun and cloud with 30% chance of showers in the afternoon. A risk of a thunderstorm as well. High of 24. Friday, sunny and high of 26. Saturday, we're seeing some rain with a high of 24. Sunday, more showers, a high of 21. And Monday, more showers still with a high of 20. 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
2: Tonight, partly cloudy with 30% chance of showers early this evening and a risk of a thunderstorm. Low of 11. Thursday, sunny in the morning, then a mix of sun and cloud with 30% chance of showers in the afternoon. High of 24. Friday, sunny, high of 26. Saturday, rain, high of 24. Sunday, showers, high of 21. And Monday, showers with a high of 20. 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
2: Tonight, partly cloudy with 30% chance of showers early this evening and a risk of a thunderstorm. Low of 11. Thursday, sunny in the morning, then a mix of sun and cloud with 30% chance of showers in the afternoon. High of 24. Friday, sunny, high of 26. Saturday, rain, high of 24. Sunday, showers, high of 21. And Monday, showers with a high of 20. 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
2: This is 107.5 Bolt FM and Discover Humboldt with your local news. I'm Anthony Ross. The 2025-26 annual reports for Saskatchewan's Crown corporations were released today, and Sask Power sticks out like a sore thumb. Revenues are up at SaskTel, Sask Energy, Lotteries and Gaming Saskatchewan, Sask Water, and SGI. However, Sask Power ended the year with a net loss of $114 million. Minister responsible for the Crown Corporation, Jeremy Harrison, attributes the loss was driven by the discontinuation of the federal carbon charge rate rider collected from the customers as of April 1st, 2025. However, in the

0: driven by the discontinuation of the federal carbon charge rate rider collected from customers as of April 1st, 2025. However, in the name of affordability, he says he wouldn't change a thing.
1: You know, we have a very high degree of comfort with our decision to remove the industrial carbon tax and take it off, I would say this, take it off of the bills of our ratepayers at SaskPower.
0: Also of importance, the loss was calculated after the Crown Investment Corporation allocated a $187 million affordability grant to SaskPower. NDP critic for the CIC, Alina Young, says Saskatchewan families should not be on the hook for the government's misspending.
2: Every single dollar of Crown profits that goes to pay for Scott Moe and Jeremy Harrison's mistakes is a dollar of Crown profits that is not going to pay for basic public services, healthcare, schools, roads, reducing debt, affordability.
0: On the bright side, Lotteries and Gaming Saskatchewan reported record earnings with its net income totaling $400 million. The city of Humble is continuing its push to see the old CN train station removed from the community's downtown corridor. Council voted Monday to reaffirm its support for demolition of the deteriorating building, a position the city has maintained since 2021. Mayor Rob Munch noted council has raised concerns about the station with officials at SUMA conferences for several years. He also said any future demolition should be preceded by pest control measures to address potential rodent or infestation issues inside the vacant structure. Administration will now prepare a letter to CN Railway supporting the company's efforts to dismantle the building. A proposed recreation, wellness, sport, and cultural facility in Humboldt has taken another step forward. City Council has approved recommendations from the Recreate Humboldt Steering Committee aimed at moving the project from the vision stage into detailed planning and development. The city will also begin preparing for a major capital fundraising campaign tied to the proposal, which has an estimated value of about $70 million. Committee Chair Jody Smith says the project is about more than simply constructing a building.
3: Council endorsed the recreation, sport, wellness, and cultural gaps that were identified through that work. And they tasked us, our committee, with further exploring what a long-term solution might look like. So tonight, we're presenting those recommendations for moving forward.
0: Council also endorsed having the steering committee transition into an advisory role as the project moves ahead. This weekend, the Summer Sizzler and the Living Skies Music Festival are happening starting Friday night in Humboldt. Country artist Brett Kissel is excited to play Saturday night.
4: Hopefully the sun is going to shine. I'm going to put in a good word with Mother Nature, and that way we can make up for lost time and have a good party on the weekend.
0: Kissel will be playing many hits from his latest album, Let Your Horses Run. Tickets are still available for the festival. 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
0: Tonight, partly cloudy with 30% chance of showers early this evening and a risk of a thunderstorm. Low of 11. Tomorrow, Thursday, sunny in the morning, then a mix of sun and cloud with 30% chance of showers in the afternoon. A risk of a thunderstorm as well. High of 24. Friday, sunny and high of 26. Saturday, we're seeing some rain with a high of 24. Sunday, more showers, a high of 21. And Monday, more showers still with a high of 20. 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
5: Tonight, partly cloudy with 30% chance of showers early this evening and a risk of a thunderstorm. Low of 11. Thursday, sunny in the morning, then a mix of sun and cloud with 30% chance of showers in the afternoon. High of 24. Friday, sunny, high of 26. Saturday, rain, high of 24. Sunday, showers, high of 21. And Monday, showers with a high of 20. 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
8: Tonight, partly cloudy with 30% chance of showers early this evening and a risk of a thunderstorm. Low of 11. Thursday, sunny in the morning, then a mix of sun and cloud with 30% chance of showers in the afternoon. High of 24. Friday, sunny, high of 26. Saturday, rain, high of 24. Sunday, showers, high of 21. And Monday, showers with a high of 20. 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

0: the street, on the beat, keeping our community safe. Humboldt Community Safety Officers. 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
1: 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I'm Anthony Ross. Music artist Brett Kissel will be playing Saturday night during the Country Night at the Living Skies Music Festival this weekend. Here's what Kissel has to say about the event.
2: Humboldt is just a great community. I feel like I really get along with people from small towns.

0: letter reaffirming the city's support for demolition of the former station building. The move comes after a CN representative requested an updated statement from the city. The building has been unused for more than a decade and fenced off from the public. City officials first explored potential uses for the station in 2010 and 2011, but concluded redevelopment costs outweighed any benefit to residents. Administration says there are no financial implications associated with the decision. Humboldt City Council has approved the next phase for planning for a proposed recreation, wellness, sport, and cultural facility project. Council has committed $250,000 toward preliminary development work and directed administration to begin preparing for a future fundraising campaign. Officials say the funding will support studies, planning, costing, and technical assessments needed to determine how a future project could be delivered and funded. Recreate Humboldt Committee Chair Jody Smith says the committee spent the past year researching community needs and exploring long-term solutions.
1: Over the past year, Recreate Humboldt has undertaken extensive research, community consultation, facility reviews, and discussions with local organizations, residents, and user groups.
0: Council's decision does not authorize construction of a new facility. Sask Power is once again in the spotlight following the release of the 2025 to 2026 Crown Corporation annual reports. Sask Power ended the year with a net loss of $114 million, down significantly from last year's net earnings of $76 million. Minister responsible for the Crown Corporation, Jeremy Harrison, says this loss was driven by the discontinuation of the federal carbon charge rate rider collected from customers as of April 1st, 2025. This loss was calculated even after the Crown Investment Corporation allocated a $187 million affordability grant to Sask Power to support rate affordability for customers.
2: We are in a position to make policy choices to support affordability for consumers. And we're doing that with Sask Power right now, making that investment into affordability. If you were in Alberta, for example, that would not have been a policy choice the government had in front of it, because in a deregulated market, they wouldn't have had the opportunity to do that.
0: NDP critic for the CIC, Alina Young, says every dollar of Crown profits that goes towards paying down Sask Power's debt is a dollar not paying for basic public services.
3: What does this mean for families, farms, and small businesses in Saskatchewan? Well, it means that they are paying for this government's mistakes, and they're not paying for it once, they're paying for it twice. Once through the rate increases that we're seeing at Sask Power, and twice through the subsidy that is being floated through CIC to Sask Power using other Crown profits.
0: On the bright side, revenues are up at SaskTel and Sask Energy, while Lotteries and Gaming Saskatchewan reported record income before payments to the General Revenue Fund. The Humboldt and District Museum and Gallery has a stylish wardrobe addition for your summer ensemble. Here's Jennifer Fitzpatrick.
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0: Tonight, partly cloudy with 30% chance of showers early this evening and a risk of a thunderstorm. Low of 11. Tomorrow, Thursday, sunny in the morning, then a mix of sun and cloud with 30% chance of showers in the afternoon. A risk of a thunderstorm as well. High of 24. Friday, sunny and high of 26. Saturday, we're seeing some rain with a high of 24. Sunday, more showers, a high of 21. And Monday, more showers still with a high of 20. 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
7: Tonight, partly cloudy with 30% chance of showers early this evening and a risk of a thunderstorm. Low.

0: of 11. Thursday, sunny in the morning, then a mix of sun and cloud with 30% chance of showers in the afternoon. High of 24. Friday, sunny, high of 26. Saturday, rain, high of 24. Sunday, showers, high of 21. And Monday, showers with a high of 20. 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
1: This is 107.5 Bolt FM and Discover Humboldt with your local news. I'm Anthony Ross. The 2025-26 annual reports for Saskatchewan's Crown corporations were released today, and Sask Power sticks out like a sore thumb. Revenues are up at SaskTel, Sask Energy, Lotteries and Gaming Saskatchewan, Sask Water, and SGI. However, Sask Power ended the year with a net loss of $114 million. Minister responsible for the Crown Corporation, Jeremy Harrison, attributes the loss was driven by the discontinuation of the federal carbon charge rate rider collected from the customers as of April 1, 2025. However, in the name of affordability, he says he wouldn't change a thing.
2: You know, we have a very high degree of comfort with our decision to remove the industrial carbon tax and take it off. I would say this: take it off of the bills of our ratepayers at Sask Power.
1: Also of importance, the loss was calculated after the Crown Investment Corporation allocated a $187 million affordability grant to Sask Power. NDP critic for the CIC, Alina Young, says Saskatchewan families should not be on the hook for the government's misspending.
3: Every single dollar of Crown profits that goes to pay for Scott Moe and Jeremy Harrison's mistakes is a dollar of Crown profits that is not going to pay for basic public services, healthcare, schools, roads, reducing debt, affordability.
1: On the bright side, Lotteries and Gaming Saskatchewan reported record earnings with its net income totaling $400 million. The city of Humboldt is continuing its push to see the old CN train station removed from the community's downtown corridor. Council voted Monday to reaffirm its support for demolition of the deteriorating building, a position the city has maintained since 2021. Mayor Rob Munch noted council has raised concerns about the station with officials at SUMA conferences for several years. He also said any future demolition should be preceded by pest control measures to address potential rodent or infestation issues inside the vacant structure. Administration will now prepare a letter to CN Railway supporting the company's efforts to dismantle the building. A proposed recreation, wellness, sport, and cultural facility in Humboldt has taken another step forward. City Council has approved recommendations from the Recreate Humboldt Steering Committee aimed at moving the project from the vision stage into detailed planning and development. The city will also begin preparing for a major capital fundraising campaign tied to the proposal, which has an estimated value of about $70 million. Committee Chair Jody Smith says the project is about more than simply constructing a building.
4: Council endorsed the recreation, sport, wellness, and cultural gaps that were identified through that work. And they tasked us, our committee, with further exploring what a long-term solution might look like. So tonight, we're presenting those recommendations for moving forward.
1: Council also endorsed having the steering committee transition into an advisory role as the project moves ahead. This weekend, the Summer Sizzler and the Living Skies Music Festival are happening starting Friday night in Humboldt. Country artist Brett Kissel is excited to play Saturday night.
5: Hopefully the sun is going to shine. 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
1: Kissel will be playing many hits from his latest album, Let Your Horses Run. Tickets are still available for the festival. 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
1: Tonight, partly cloudy with 30% chance of showers early this evening and a risk of a thunderstorm. Low of 11. Tomorrow, Thursday, sunny in the morning, then a mix of sun and cloud with 30% chance of showers in the afternoon. A risk of a thunderstorm as well. High of 24. Friday, sunny and high of 26. Saturday, we're seeing some rain with a high of 24. Sunday, more showers, a high of 21. And Monday, more showers still with a high of 20. 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
6: Tonight, partly cloudy with 30% chance of showers early this evening and a risk of a thunderstorm. Low of 11. Thursday, sunny in the morning, then a mix of sun and cloud with 30% chance of showers in the afternoon. High of 24. Friday, sunny, high of 26. Saturday, rain, high of 24. Sunday, showers, high of 21. And Monday, showers with a high of 20. 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
10: Tonight, partly cloudy with 30% chance of showers early this evening and a risk of a thunderstorm. Low of 11. Thursday, sunny in the morning, then a mix of sun and cloud with 30% chance of showers in the afternoon. High of 24. Friday, sunny, high of 26. Saturday, rain, high of 24. Sunday, showers, high of 21. And Monday, showers with a high of 20. 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
6: Tonight, partly cloudy with 30% chance of showers early this evening and a risk of a thunderstorm. Low of 11. Thursday, sunny in the morning, then a mix of sun and cloud with 30% chance of showers in the afternoon. High of 24. Friday, sunny, high of 26. Saturday, rain, high of 24. Sunday, showers, high of 21. And Monday, showers with a high of 20. 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
4: Tonight, partly cloudy with 30% chance of showers early this evening and a risk of a thunderstorm. Low of 11. Thursday, sunny in the morning, then a mix of sun and cloud with 30% chance of showers in the afternoon. High of 24. Friday, sunny, high of 26. Saturday, rain, high of 24.

0: Sunday showers, high of 21, and Monday showers with a high of 20. 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
5: Tonight, partly cloudy with 30% chance of showers early this evening and a risk of a thunderstorm. Low of 11. Thursday, sunny in the morning, then a mix of sun and cloud with 30% chance of showers in the afternoon. High of 24. Friday, sunny, high of 26. Saturday, rain, high of 24. Sunday, showers, high of 21. And Monday, showers with a high of 20. 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
3: Today, sunny in the morning with a mix of sun and clouds and 30% chance of showers this afternoon. There's a risk of a thunderstorm happening in the afternoon with a high of 24. Friday, sunny with a high of 26. Saturday, rain, high of 24. Sunday, high of 21 with showers. Monday, we have some showers and a high of 20. And Tuesday with a high of 21 and a 60% chance of showers.
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1: Today, sunny in the morning with a mix of sun and clouds and 30% chance of showers this afternoon. There's a risk of a thunderstorm happening in the afternoon with a high of 24. Friday, sunny with a high of 26. Saturday, rain, high of 24. Sunday, high of 21 with showers. Monday, we have some showers and high of 20. And Tuesday with a high of 21 and a 60% chance of showers.
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Now get caught up on it. 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
3: Today, sunny in the morning with a mix of sun and clouds and 30% chance of showers this afternoon. There's a risk of a thunderstorm happening in the afternoon with a high of 24. Friday, sunny with a high of 26. Saturday, rain, high of 24. Sunday, high of 21 with showers. Monday, we have some showers and a high of 20. And Tuesday with a high of 21 and a 60% chance of showers.
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1: Today, sunny in the morning with a mix of sun and clouds and 30% chance of showers this afternoon. There's a risk of a thunderstorm happening in the afternoon with a high of 24. Friday, sunny with a high of 26. Saturday, rain, high of 24. Sunday, high of 21 with showers. Monday, we have some showers and a high of 20. And Tuesday with a high of 21 and a 60% chance of showers.
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4: Today, sunny in the morning with a mix of sun and clouds and 30% chance of showers this afternoon. There's a risk of a thunderstorm happening in the afternoon with a high of 24. Friday, sunny with a high of 26. Saturday, rain, high of 24. Sunday, high of 21 with showers. Monday, we have some showers and a high of 20. And Tuesday with a high of 21 and a 60% chance of showers.
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5: Today, sunny in the morning with a mix of sun and clouds and 30% chance of showers this afternoon. There's a risk of a thunderstorm happening in the afternoon with a high of 24. Friday, sunny with a high of 26. Saturday, rain, high of 24. Sunday, high of 21 with showers. Monday, we have some showers and a high of 20. And Tuesday with a high of 21 and a 60% chance of showers.
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5: Today, sunny in the morning with a mix of sun and clouds and 30% chance of showers this afternoon. There's a risk of a thunderstorm happening in the afternoon with a high of 24. Friday, sunny with a high of 26. Saturday, rain, high of 24. Sunday, high of 21 with showers. Monday, we have some showers and a high of 20. And Tuesday, with a high of 21 and a 60% chance of showers.
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3: Today, sunny in the morning with a mix of sun and clouds and 30% chance of showers this afternoon. There's a risk of a thunderstorm happening in the afternoon with a high of 24. Friday, sunny with a high of 26. Saturday, rain, high of 24. Sunday, high of 21 with showers. Monday, we have some showers and a high of 20. And Tuesday with a high of 21 and a 60% chance of showers.
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4: Today, sunny in the morning with a mix of sun and clouds and 30% chance of showers this afternoon. There's a risk of a thunderstorm happening in the afternoon with a high of 24. Friday, sunny with a high of 26. Saturday, rain, high of 24. Sunday, high of 21 with showers. Monday, we have some showers and a high of 20. And Tuesday, with a high of 21 and a 60% chance of showers.
5: Highway 368, Highway 16.
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4: Today, sunny in the morning with a mix of sun and clouds and 30% chance of showers this afternoon. There's a risk of a thunderstorm happening in the afternoon with a high of 24. Friday, sunny with a high of 26. Saturday, rain, high of 24. Sunday, high of 21 with showers. Monday, we have some showers and a high of 20. And Tuesday with a high of 21 and a 60% chance of showers.
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3: Today, sunny in the morning with a mix of sun and clouds and 30% chance of showers this afternoon. There's a risk of a thunderstorm happening in the afternoon with a high of 24. Friday, sunny with a high of 26. Saturday, rain, high of 24. Sunday, high of 21 with showers. Monday, we have some showers and a high of 20. And Tuesday with a high of 21 and a 60% chance of showers.
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2: Today, sunny in the morning with a mix of sun and clouds and 30% chance of showers this afternoon. There's a risk of a thunderstorm happening in the afternoon with a high of 24. Friday, sunny with a high of 26. Saturday, rain, high of 24. Sunday, high of 21 with showers. Monday, we have some showers and a high of 20. And Tuesday with a high of 21 and a 60% chance of showers.
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1: Get out of your comfort zone, put yourself out there, and just make your mark. 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Get out there and get it done. 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Get your friends involved and say, I want to get this done. 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
2: 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Rose Valley RCMP are attempting to locate three suspects in relation to a shooting and robbery on the Yellow Quill First Nation. The incident occurred the evening of Saturday, June 20th, and was reported to RCMP the next day. An injured male reported non-life-threatening injuries to police. He was treated in hospital. Rose Valley RCMP and Yorkton RCMP Police Dog Services searched the area for the suspects, but did not locate them. Three individuals are facing multiple charges from the incident. 23-year-old Keenan Desjarlais from the Yellow Quill First Nation, 32-year-old Damon Nippy from the Yellow Quill First Nation, and 29-year-old Rylance Quaisons from Saskatoon. Desjarlais is described as 6 feet tall, 140 pounds, with brown eyes and brown hair. Nippy is 5 feet 8 inches tall, 154 pounds, with brown eyes and black hair. Quaisons is 5 foot 6 inches, 149 pounds, with brown eyes and black hair. If you see any of the three suspects, do not approach. Contact the RCMP or submit a tip to Saskatchewan Crime Stoppers. Rose Valley RCMP continues to investigate. Humboldt City Council is once again urging CN Rail to remove the long vacant train station along Highway 5. Council unanimously approved the motion Monday directing administration to send a letter reaffirming the city's support for the demolition of the former station building. The move comes after a CN representative requested an update statement from the city. The building has been unused for more than a decade and fenced off from the public. City officials first explored potential uses for the station in 2010 and 11, but concluded redevelopment costs outweighed any benefit to residents. Administration says there are no financial implications associated with this decision. Humboldt City Council has approved the next phase for planning a proposed recreation, wellness, sport, and cultural facility project. Council has committed $250,000 toward preliminary development work and directed administration to begin preparing for future fundraising campaigns. Officials say the fundraising will support studies, planning, costing, and technical assessments needed to determine how a future project could be delivered and funded. Recreate Humboldt Committee Chair Jody Smith says the committee spent the last year researching community needs and exploring long-term solutions.
3: Over the past year, Recreate Humboldt has undertaken extensive research, community consultation, facility reviews, and discussions with local organizations, residents, and user groups.
2: Council's decision does not authorize construction of a new facility.

0: SAS Power is once again in the spotlight following the release of the 2025-26 Crown Corporation annual reports. SAS Power ended the year with a net loss of $114 million, down significantly from last year's net earnings of $76 million. Minister responsible for the Crown Corporation, Jeremy Harrison, says this loss was driven by the discontinuation of the federal carbon charge rate rider collected from customers as of April 1, 2025. The loss was calculated even after the Crown Investment Corporation allocated a $187 million affordability grant to SAS Power to support rate affordability for customers.
1: We are in a position to make policy choices to support affordability for consumers. And we're doing that with SAS Power right now, making that investment into affordability. If you were in Alberta, for example, that would not have been a policy choice the government had in front of it, because in a deregulated market, they wouldn't have had the opportunity to do that.
0: NDP critic for the CIC, Alina Young, says every dollar of Crown profits that goes toward paying down SAS Power's debt is a dollar not paying for basic public services.
2: What does this mean for families, farms, and small businesses in Saskatchewan? Well, it means that they are paying for this government's mistakes, and they're not paying for it once, they're paying for it twice. Once through the rate increases that we're seeing at SAS Power, and twice through the subsidy that is being floated through CIC to SAS Power using other Crown profits.
0: On the bright side, revenues are up at SaskTel and Sask Energy, while Lotteries and Gaming Saskatchewan reported record income before payments to the General Revenue Fund. When you see local news happening, tell us. 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
0: The East Central 18U AAA Red Sox battled back from an opening inning hole last night to down the Zone 7 Sun Devils at James Cordy Field in Munster. Sun Devils jumped out to an early four-run lead off an error, a Keegan Shell single, and a wild pitch that produced four runs in total. The Red Sox answered in the bottom of the third, scoring five runs on four hits to take the lead, including a home run to right by Jackson Schlepper that drove in a trio. Taylor Coleman took the win at the plate, giving up only two hits and one run in six innings. The Red Sox square off.

0: in the mix. With a win, Canada would have entered the round of 32 with a home match in Vancouver on Sunday. Canada will instead play a round of 32 game in the knockout stage against South Africa in Los Angeles on Sunday. South Africa upset Korea 1-0 to rank second in Group A. The Humboldt Hammerheads carry momentum into the heart of the swim season after a strong showing at their home meet. Marina Saretsky earned bronze in the girls' 7 and 8 division, while Keneal Reich and Adra Engelstad both captured gold in their respective 18 and over categories. Head coach Lauren McLean says the team's hard work is already paying off. The Hammerheads now turn their attention to Saskatoon this weekend as they continue preparing for semifinals and provincials later this summer. Joey LaPerfido scored the tie-breaking run on Jeff Hoffman's errant pickoff throw in the eighth inning as the Houston Astros beat the Toronto Blue Jays 3-1 Wednesday night for their sixth victory in eight games.
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0: For today's outlook, pretty much a carbon copy of yesterday. Sunny in the morning, a mix of sun and cloud in the afternoon with a strong chance of showers and a thunderstorm risk. High of 22. Tonight, partly cloudy, 30% chance of showers in the evening, a thunderstorm risk, and clearing skies before morning, low of 12. On Friday, sunny in the morning, mix of sun and cloud in the afternoon, 30% chance of showers, risk of a thunderstorm, and a high of 23. Saturday, showers and wind expected, high of 17. More showers on Sunday with a high of 17. Monday, a mix of sun and cloud with a high of 20. In Humboldt, it's 11 degrees. In Watrous, it's 8. 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

0: 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Not only will Bolt FM bring the party to your backyard, but food will also be provided by Mulligan's Grill at Manitou Golf Course, and you'll also win a brand new patio set from Home Hardware Watrous. 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
10: 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Sunny this morning, mix of sun and cloud in the afternoon with a strong chance of showers, high of 22. Tonight, partly cloudy and a 30% chance of showers, clearing before morning, low of 12. Friday, sunny in the morning, followed by a mix of sun and cloud, a 30% chance of showers in the afternoon, look for a high of 23. Saturday, showers and wind, a high of 17. Sunday, showers and 17. And Monday, look for a mix of sun and cloud, a high of 20.
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woman in your life that deserves to be celebrated, head to Discover Humble to nominate a deserving woman for her voice. 107.5 Volt FM, I'm Cheyenne Namath. 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

0: 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Hey, it's Cheyenne Namath. And one of the largest Indigenous cultural celebrations in the country is returning to central Saskatchewan. Back to Batosh Days runs July 16th to 19th at the historic Batosh site. The four-day festival features live music, traditional Métis dancing, cultural demonstrations, food, family activities, and the popular Voyager Games. Here is Victor Guillet, chair of Back to Batosh Days and president of Batosh Local 51, to tell us more about this year's event.
1: Can't emphasize hard enough, it's for everybody, you know, to come in and enjoy and celebrate with us. One event will be back. I don't want to forget is Batosh Idol, which we've had some really good entrants in the last couple of years. Batosh Idol includes singing, fiddle playing, dancing. It's a fun event. A lot of talent, and it's amateur talent coming up. We have the talent, again, from pretty much Western Canada coming in.
0: Everyone is welcome, and kids and seniors get in free. And as a proud Métis person, I am super excited about this event. And you can see more details if you visit the Métis Nation of Saskatchewan website.
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1: 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Rose Valley RCMP are attempting to locate three suspects in relation to a shooting and robbery on the Yellow Quill First Nation. The incident occurred the evening of Saturday, June 20th, and was reported to RCMP the next day. An injured male reported non-life-threatening injuries to police. He was treated in hospital. Rose Valley RCMP and Yorkton RCMP Police Dog Services searched the area for the suspects, but did not locate them. Three individuals are facing multiple charges from the incident. 23-year-old Keenan Desjarlais from the Yellow Quill First Nation, 32-year-old Damon Nippy from the Yellow Quill First Nation, and 29-year-old Rylance Quaisons from Saskatoon. Desjarlais is described as 6 feet tall, 140 pounds, with brown eyes and brown hair. Nippy is 5 feet 8 inches tall, 154 pounds, with brown eyes and black hair. Quaisons is 5 foot 6 inches, 149 pounds, with brown eyes and black hair. If you see any of the three suspects, do not approach. Contact the RCMP or submit a tip to Saskatchewan Crime Stoppers. Rose Valley RCMP continues to investigate. Humboldt City Council.

0: Council is once again urging CN Rail to remove the long vacant train station along Highway 5. Council unanimously approved a motion Monday directing administration to send a letter reaffirming the city's support for the demolition of the former station building. The move comes after a CN representative requested an update statement from the city. The building has been unused for more than a decade and fenced off from the public. City officials first explored potential uses for the station in 2010 and 11, but concluded redevelopment costs outweighed any benefit to residents. Administration says there are no financial implications associated with this decision. Humboldt City Council has approved the next phase for planning a proposed recreation, wellness, sport, and cultural facility project. Council has committed $250,000 toward preliminary development work and directed administration to begin preparing for future fundraising campaigns. Officials say the fundraising will support studies, planning, costing, and technical assessments needed to determine how a future project could be delivered and funded. Recreate Humboldt Committee Chair Jody Smith says the committee spent the last year researching community needs and exploring long-term solutions.
1: Over the past year, Recreate Humboldt has undertaken extensive research, community consultation, facility reviews, and discussions with local organizations, residents, and user groups.
0: Council's decision does not authorize construction of a new facility. Sask Power is once again in the spotlight following the release of the 2025-26 Crown Corporation annual reports. Sask Power ended the year with a net loss of $114 million, down significantly from last year's net earnings of $76 million. Minister responsible for the Crown Corporation, Jeremy Harrison, says this loss was driven by the discontinuation of the federal carbon charge rate rider collected from customers as of April 1, 2025. The loss was calculated even after the Crown Investment Corporation allocated a $187 million affordability grant to Sask Power to support rate affordability for customers.
2: We are in a position to make policy choices to support affordability for consumers. And we're doing that with Sask Power right now, making that investment into affordability. If you were in Alberta, for example, that would not have been a policy choice the government had in front of it, because in a deregulated market, they wouldn't have had the opportunity to do that.
0: NDP critic for the CIC, Alina Young, says every dollar of Crown profits that goes toward paying down Sask Power's debt is a dollar not paying for basic public services.
3: What does this mean for families, farms, and small businesses in Saskatchewan? Well, it means that they are paying for this government's mistakes, and they're not paying for it once, they're paying for it twice. Once through the rate increases that we're seeing at Sask Power, and twice through the subsidy that is being floated through CIC to Sask Power using other Crown profits.
0: On the bright side, revenues are up at SaskTel and Sask Energy, while Lotteries and Gaming Saskatchewan reported record income before payments to the General Revenue Fund. When you see local news happening, tell us. 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
0: The East Central 18U AAA Red Sox battled back from an opening inning hole last night to down the Zone 7 Sun Devils at James Cordy Field in Munster. Sun Devils jumped out to an early four-run lead off an error, a Keegan Shell single, and a wild pitch that produced four runs in total. The Red Sox answered in the bottom of the third, scoring five runs on four hits to take the lead, including a home run to right by Jackson Schlepper that drove in a trio. Taylor Coleman took the win at the plate, giving up only two hits and one run in six innings. The Red Sox square off against the Sask 5 Marlins tonight as they take to the road. Canada's historic opening round matchup against Switzerland in this year's FIFA World Cup action did not produce the result they hoped for with a 2-1 defeat, but the home country side is still in the mix. With a win, Canada would have entered the round of 32 with a home match in Vancouver on Sunday. Canada will instead play a round of 32 game in the knockout stage against South Africa in Los Angeles on Sunday. South Africa upset Korea 1-0 to rank second in Group A. The Humboldt Hammerheads carry momentum into the heart of the swim season after a strong showing at their home meet. Marina Saretsky earned bronze in the girls' 7 and 8 division, while Keneal Reich and Adra Engelstad both captured gold in their respective 18 and over categories. Head coach Lauren McLean says the team's hard work is already paying off. The Hammerheads now turn their attention to Saskatoon this weekend as they continue preparing for semifinals and provincials later this summer. Joey LaPerfido scored the tie-breaking run on Jeff Hoffman's errant pickoff throw in the eighth inning as the Houston Astros beat the Toronto Blue Jays 3-1 Wednesday night for their sixth victory in eight games.
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0: For today's outlook, pretty much a carbon copy of yesterday. Sunny in the morning, a mix of sun and cloud in the afternoon with a strong chance of showers and a thunderstorm risk. High of 22. Tonight, partly cloudy, 30% chance of showers in the evening, a thunderstorm risk, and clearing skies before morning, low of 12. On Friday, sunny in the morning, mix of sun and cloud in the afternoon, 30% chance of showers, risk of a thunderstorm, and a high of 23. Saturday, showers and wind expected, high of 17. More showers on Sunday with a high of 17. Monday, a mix of sun and cloud with a high of 20. In Humboldt, it's 11 degrees. In Watrous, it's 8. 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

woman in your life that deserves to be celebrated, head to Discover Humble to nominate a deserving woman for her voice. 107.5 Bolt FM, I'm Cheyenne Nameth. Loud Luxury and Charlie on a Friday.

0: morning. It's Cheyenne Namath. And Saskatchewan's own Jake Vaudland is bringing his high-energy roadshow back to Saskatchewan this summer, and he's doing it with a brand new album in hand. The Big River area musician recently released a deeply personal record inspired by his family's homesteading history, and he'll be sharing some of those songs alongside the classic country, bluegrass, and old-time sounds that have made him a fan favorite across Canada and Europe. I had a chance to catch up with Jake recently and asked him about the new album and what makes it so special to him.
1: Quite excited about that. We released that on May 22nd. Which was a special album that ties into my family and our history. And actually, the album was released on my great-grandmother's birthday. It's a wonderful solo record, and I've been waiting patiently for a long time to be able to do something like this. Growing up just in the country, we'd get together to play music. It was all that traditional stuff with the Carter Scratch style picking and those old baritone harmonies that the old guys would always sing that you really don't hear that kind of stuff anymore. Let's say I pick up my guitar in the comfort of my own home. Those are the songs I'm playing. Been wanting to share that for a long time, so I'm very glad I finally got to do that. And the album is dedicated to all four of my grandparents.
0: Jake Vaudland and the Sturgeon River Boys will be making several stops across Saskatchewan this summer, including a performance on Wednesday, July 1st in Osler and Saturday, July 18th in Melfort. You can find tour dates and ticket information on jakevaudland.com.
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6: 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Sunny this morning, mix of sun and cloud in the afternoon with a strong chance of showers, high of 22. Tonight, partly cloudy and a 30% chance of showers, clearing before morning, low of 12. Friday, sunny in the morning, followed by a mix of sun and cloud, a 30% chance of showers in the afternoon, look for a high of 23. Saturday, showers and wind, a high of 17. Sunday, showers and 17. And Monday, look for a mix of sun and cloud, a high of 20.
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0: 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Happy Thursday. I'm Cheyenne Nameth. Keep listening this morning to hear more things happening around you this week. Jamie Fine, cups of coffee.
1: 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That cafe right near Bank and Walkley. 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

0: 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Hey, I'm Cheyenne Namath and happy Thursday. I have four kids and they would absolutely love something like this. If you have kids that love riding their bikes, the Kids Bike Fest and Safety Quest is happening July 9th from 9:30 until noon at the Humboldt Uniplex parking lot. There will be bike decorating, a bike parade, safety stations, activities, prizes, a whole lot of fun throughout the morning. So grab your bikes, bring the helmets and head out for a great morning of riding and learning some important bike safety skills.
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2: A spokesperson for Manitoba Agriculture says farmers with excess moisture are still assessing crop damage. Dennis Lang, pulse and soybean specialist, gives us some of the highlights from this week's crop report.
3: The crop insurance deadline for seeding is June 20th, so that has now passed. As of that date, we are sitting at about 97% complete around the province. The biggest areas right now that had some challenges would be in the northwest region. They had some heavy rainfall early on, so seeding progress has slowed in that area and pretty much finished now.
2: Meanwhile, Lang says spring cereals are now mostly at the five-leaf to tillering stage, while corn continues to advance rapidly with most fields between the V2 and V4 stages. Canola development has progressed quickly, while soybeans have handled the excess moisture better than most crops. For Golden West, I'm Shannon Duick.
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8: 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A proposed recreation, wellness, sport, and cultural facility in Humboldt has taken another step forward. City Council has approved recommendations from the Recreate Humboldt Steering Committee aimed at moving the project from the vision stage into a detailed planning and development phase. The city

0: City Chair Jody Smith says the project is about more than simply constructing a building.
1: Council endorsed the recreation, sport, wellness, and cultural gaps that were identified through that work. And they tasked us, our committee, with further exploring what a long-term solution might look like. So tonight, we're presenting those recommendations for moving forward.
0: Council also endorsed having the steering committee transition into an advisory role as the project moves ahead. Rose Valley RCMP are searching for three suspects connected to a robbery and shooting that took place on the Yellow Quill First Nation on June 20th. An adult male suffered injuries that were considered non-life-threatening. Officers from the Rose Valley RCMP, assisted by Yorkton RCMP Police Dog Services, conducted a search of the area but were unable to locate the suspects. Three people have been charged in connection with the incident. 23-year-old Keenan Desjardins and 32-year-old Damon Nippy of Yellow Quill First Nation and 29-year-old Ryland Squaisance of Saskatoon. Desjardins described as 6 feet tall, weighing approximately 140 pounds. Nippy described as 5 feet 8 inches tall, weighing about 154 pounds. Quaisance is described as 5 feet 6 inches tall, 140 pounds, all with black hair and brown eyes. Police advise the public not to approach any of the suspects if they're seen. Anyone with information on their whereabouts is asked to contact RCMP or submit a tip through Saskatchewan Crime Stoppers. The city of Humboldt is continuing its push to see the old CN train station removed from the community's downtown corridor. Council voted Monday to reaffirm its support for demolition of the deteriorating building, a position the city has maintained since 2021. Mayor Rob Mensch noted council's raised concerns about the station with officials at SUMA conferences for several years. He also said any future demolition should be preceded by pest control measures to address potential rodent or infestation issues made by the vacant structure. Administration will now prepare a letter to CN Railway supporting the company's efforts to dismantle the building. The 2025-26 annual reports for Saskatchewan's Crown Corporations were released today, and Sask Power sticks out like a sore thumb. Revenues are up at SaskTel, Sask Energy, Lotteries and Gaming Saskatchewan, Sask Water, and SGI. However, Sask Power ended the year with a net loss of $114 million. Minister responsible for the Crown Corporation, Jeremy Harrison, attributes the loss to the discontinuation of the federal carbon charge rate rider collected from customers as of April 1, 2025.
2: You know, we have a very high degree of comfort with our decision to remove the industrial carbon tax and take it off. I would say this: take it off of the bills of our ratepayers at Sask Power.
0: The loss was calculated after the Crown Investment Corporation allocated $187 million of an affordability grant to Sask Power. NDP critic for the CIC, Alina Young, says Saskatchewan families should not be on the hook for the government's misspending.
3: Every single dollar of Crown profits that goes to pay for Scott Moe and Jeremy Harrison's mistakes is a dollar of Crown profits that is not going to pay for basic public services, healthcare, schools, roads, reducing debt, affordability.
0: On the bright side, Lotteries and Gaming Saskatchewan reported record earnings with a net income totaling $400 million. When you see local news happening, tell us. 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
0: The East Central 18U AAA Red Sox battled back from an opening inning hole last night to down the Zone 7 Sun Devils at James Cordy Field in Munster. Sun Devils jumped out to an early four-run lead off an error, a Keegan Shell single, and a wild pitch that produced four runs in total. The Red Sox answered in the bottom of the third, scoring five runs on four hits to take the lead, including a home run to right by Jackson Schlepper that drove in a trio. Taylor Coleman took the win at the plate, giving up only two hits and one run in six innings. The Red Sox square off against the Sask 5 Marlins tonight as they take to the road. Canada's historic opening round matchup against Switzerland in this year's FIFA World Cup action did not produce the result they hoped for with a 2-1 defeat, but the home country side is still in the mix.

0: With a win, Canada would have entered the round of 32 with a home match in Vancouver on Sunday. Canada will instead play a round of 32 game in the knockout stage against South Africa in Los Angeles on Sunday. South Africa upset Korea 1-0 to rank second in Group A. The Humboldt Hammerheads carry momentum into the heart of the swim season after a strong showing at their home meet. Marina Saretsky earned bronze in the girls' 7 and 8 division, while Keneal Reich and Adra Engelstad both captured gold in their respective 18 and over categories. Head coach Lauren McLean says the team's hard work is already paying off. The Hammerheads now turn their attention to Saskatoon this weekend as they continue preparing for semifinals and provincials later this summer. Joey LaPerfido scored the tie-breaking run on Jeff Hoffman's errant pickoff throw in the eighth inning as the Houston Astros beat the Toronto Blue Jays 3-1 Wednesday night for their sixth victory in eight games.
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0: Sunshine to start the day. Clouds move in later on with a 60% chance of afternoon showers and a thunderstorm risk. Look for a high of 22 today. Tonight, partly cloudy, 30% chance of evening showers, risk of a thunderstorm. Clouds will clear off by morning, low of 12. On Friday, sunny in the morning with a mix of sun and cloud to follow, a 30% chance of showers in the afternoon, high of 23. Showers moving in on Saturday along with wind, high of 17. 17 on Sunday with showers, and Monday a mix of sun and cloud expected with a high of 20. In Humboldt, it's 12 degrees. In Watrous, it's 9. 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

0: Genius Mike, Bruno Mars, 107.5 Bolt FM. It's Cheyenne Namath shortly after 7 o'clock. And the Humboldt Community Soup Kitchen is hosting a pancake breakfast during the Sizzler Parade this Saturday. 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And all of the proceeds will go to help feed those in need. So go hungry and support a great cause this Saturday.
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1: 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The concert is free and gets underway at Civic Park starting at 5:30. Sunny this morning, mix of sun and cloud in the afternoon with a strong chance of showers, high of 22. Tonight, partly cloudy and a 30% chance of showers, clearing before morning, low of 12. Friday, sunny in the morning, followed by a mix of sun and cloud, a 30% chance of showers in the afternoon, look for a high of 23. Saturday, showers and wind, a high of 17. Sunday, showers and 17. And Monday, look for a mix of sun and cloud, a high of 20.
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life that deserves to be celebrated, head over to Discover Humboldt to nominate a deserving woman for her voice. 107.5 Bolt FM, I'm Cheyenne Namath. Justin Timberlake, Can't Stop the Feeling.

0: 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Good morning, it's Cheyenne Namath. And today is National Day of Joy, and I think we can all use some extra joy in our lives. The day is all about finding happiness in the small things, and the best part is joy actually isn't just good for your mood, but studies actually show that laughter can help reduce stress, improve oxygen flow, and even support your immune system. So take an extra moment to do something that makes you smile, and maybe try to help someone else smile too.
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1: 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A proposed recreation, wellness, sport, and cultural facility in Humboldt has taken another step forward. City Council has approved recommendations from the Recreate Humboldt Steering Committee aimed at moving the project from the vision stage into a detailed planning and development phase. The city will also begin prepping for a major capital fundraising campaign tied to the proposal, which has an estimated value of about $70 million. Committee Chair Jody Smith says the project is about more than simply constructing a building.
2: Council endorsed the recreation, sport, wellness, and cultural gaps that were identified through that work. And they tasked us, our committee, with further exploring what a long-term solution might look like. So tonight, we're presenting those recommendations for moving forward.
1: Council also endorsed having the steering committee transition into an advisory role as the project moves ahead. Rose Valley RCMP are searching for three suspects connected to a robbery and shooting that took place on the Yellow Quill First Nation on June 20th. An adult male suffered injuries that were considered non-life-threatening. Officers from the Rose Valley RCMP, assisted by Yorkton RCMP Police Dog Services, conducted a search of the area but were unable to locate the suspects. Three people have been charged in connection with the incident. 23-year-old Keenan Desjardins and 32-year-old Damon Nippy of Yellow Quill First Nation and 29-year-old Rylance Quaisance of Saskatoon. Desjardins described as 6 feet tall, weighing approximately 140 pounds. Nippy described as 5 feet 8 inches tall, weighing about 154 pounds. Quaisance is described as 5 feet 6 inches tall, 140 pounds, all with black hair and brown eyes. Police advise the public not to approach any of the suspects if they're seen. Anyone with information on their whereabouts is asked to contact RCMP or submit a tip through Saskatchewan Crime Stoppers. The city of Humboldt is continuing its push to see the old CN train station removed from the community's downtown corridor. Council voted Monday to reaffirm its support for demolition of the deteriorating building, a position the city has maintained since 2021. Mayor Rob Mensch noted council's raised concerns about the station with officials at SUMA conferences for several years. He also said any future demolition should be preceded by pest control measures to address potential rodent or infestation issues made by the vacant structure. Administration will now prepare a letter to CN Railway supporting the company's efforts to dismantle the building. The 2025-26 annual reports for Saskatchewan's Crown Corporations were released today, and Sask Power sticks out like a sore thumb. Revenues are up at SaskTel, Sask Energy, Lotteries and Gaming Saskatchewan, Sask Water, and SGI. However, Sask Power ended the year with a net loss of $114 million. Minister responsible for the Crown Corporation, Jeremy Harrison, attributes the loss to the discontinuation of the federal carbon charge rate rider collected from customers as of April 1st, 2025.
3: You know, we have a very high degree of comfort with our decision to remove the industrial carbon tax and take it off. I would say this: take it off of the bills of our ratepayers at SAS Power.
1: The loss was calculated after the Crown Investment Corporation allocated $187 million of an affordability grant to SAS Power. NDP.

0: critic for the CIC, Alina Young, says Saskatchewan families should not be on the hook for the government's misspending.
1: Every single dollar of Crown profits that goes to pay for Scott Moe and Jeremy Harrison's mistakes is a dollar of Crown profits that is not going to pay for basic public services, healthcare, schools, roads, reducing debt, affordability.
0: On the bright side, Lotteries and Gaming Saskatchewan reported record earnings with a net income totaling $400 million. 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
0: The East Central 18U AAA Red Sox battled back from an opening inning hole last night to down the Zone 7 Sun Devils at James Cordy Field in Munster. Sun Devils jumped out to an early four-run lead off an error, a Keegan Shell single, and a wild pitch that produced four runs in total. The Red Sox answered in the bottom of the third, scoring five runs on four hits to take the lead, including a home run to right by Jackson Schlepper that drove in a trio. Taylor Coleman took the win at the plate, giving up only two hits and one run in six innings. The Red Sox square off against the Sask 5 Marlins tonight as they take to the road. Canada's historic opening round matchup against Switzerland in this year's FIFA World Cup action did not produce the result they hoped for with a 2-1 defeat, but the home country side is still in the mix. With a win, Canada would have entered the round of 32 with a home match in Vancouver on Sunday. Canada will instead play a round of 32 game in the knockout stage against South Africa in Los Angeles on Sunday. South Africa upset Korea 1-0 to rank second in Group A. The Humboldt Hammerheads carry momentum into the heart of the swim season after a strong showing at their home meet. Marina Saretsky earned bronze in the girls' 7 and 8 division, while Keneal Reich and Adra Engelstad both captured gold in their respective 18 and over categories. Head coach Lauren McLean says the team's hard work is already paying off. The Hammerheads now turn their attention to Saskatoon this weekend as they continue preparing for semifinals and provincials later this summer. Joey LaPerfido scored the tie-breaking run on Jeff Hoffman's errant pickoff throw in the eighth inning as the Houston Astros beat the Toronto Blue Jays 3-1 Wednesday night for their sixth victory in eight games.
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0: Sunshine to start the day. Clouds move in later on with a 60% chance of afternoon showers and a thunderstorm risk. Look for a high of 22 today. Tonight, partly cloudy, 30% chance of evening showers, risk of a thunderstorm. Clouds will clear off by morning, low of 12. On Friday, sunny in the morning with a mix of sun and cloud to follow, a 30% chance of showers in the afternoon, high of 23. Showers moving in on Saturday along with wind, high of 17. 17 on Sunday with showers, and Monday a mix of sun and cloud expected with a high of 20. In Humboldt, it's 12 degrees. In Watrous, it's 9. 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
13: Return of BoltCon this Saturday, all part of the Summer Sizzler. 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Sunny this morning, mix of sun and cloud in the afternoon with a strong chance of showers, high of 22. Tonight, partly cloudy and a 30% chance of showers, clearing before morning, low of 12. Friday, sunny in the morning, followed by a mix of sun and cloud, a 30% chance of showers in the afternoon, look for a high of 23. Saturday, showers and wind, a high of 17. Sunday, showers and 17. And Monday, look for a mix of sun and cloud, a high of 20.
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0: 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Happy Thursday. It's Cheyenne Namath. And the Wadena Dixielanders are headed back to Danceland in Manitou Beach on July 4th. They have been performing Dixieland swing, rock, and country music for decades, and it's always a crowd favorite. Supper starts at 6 and the show starts at 8, and advance tickets are available now. 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
5: 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Rose Valley RCMP are attempting to locate three suspects in relation to a shooting and robbery on the Yellow Quill First Nation. The incident occurred the evening of Saturday, June 20th, and was reported to RCMP the next day. An injured male reported non-life-threatening injuries to police. He was treated in hospital. Rose Valley RCMP and Yorkton RCMP Police Dog Services searched the area for the suspects, but did not locate them. Three individuals are facing multiple charges from the incident. 23-year-old Keenan Desjarlais from the Yellow Quill First Nation, 32-year-old Damon Nippy from the Yellow Quill First Nation, and 29-year-old Rylance Quaisance from Saskatoon. Desjarlais is described as 6 feet tall, 140 pounds, with brown eyes and brown hair. Nippy is 5 feet 8 inches tall, 154 pounds, with brown eyes and black hair. Quaisance is 5 foot 6 inches, 149 pounds, with brown eyes and black hair. If you see any of the three suspects, do not approach. Contact the RCMP or submit a tip to Saskatchewan Crime Stoppers. Rose Valley RCMP continues to investigate. Humboldt City Council is once again urging CN Rail to remove the long-vacant train station along Highway 5. Council unanimously approved the motion Monday directing administration to send a letter reaffirming the city's support for the demolition of the former station building. The move comes after a CN representative requested an update statement from the city. The building has been unused for more than a decade and fenced off from the public. City officials first explored potential uses for the station in 2010 and 11, but concluded redevelopment costs outweighed any benefit to residents. Administration says there are no financial implications associated with this decision. Humboldt City Council has approved the next phase for planning a proposed recreation, wellness, sport, and cultural facility project. Council has committed $250,000 toward preliminary development work and directed administration to begin preparing for future fundraising campaigns. Officials say the fundraising will support studies, planning, costing, and technical assessments needed to determine how a future project could be delivered and funded. Recreate Humboldt Committee Chair Jody Smith says the committee spent the last year researching community needs and exploring long-term solutions.
6: Over the past year, Recreate Humboldt has undertaken extensive research, community consultation, facility reviews, and discussions with local organizations, residents, and user groups.
5: Council's decision does not authorize construction of a new facility. Sask Power is once again in the spotlight following the release of the 2025-26 Crown Corporation annual reports. Sask Power ended the year with a net loss of $114 million, down significantly from last year's net earnings of $76 million. Minister responsible for the Crown Corporation.

0: Jeremy Harrison says this loss was driven by the discontinuation of the federal carbon charge rate rider collected from customers as of April 1st, 2025. The loss was calculated even after the Crown Investment Corporation allocated a $187 million affordability grant to Sask Power to support rate affordability for customers.
1: We are in a position to make policy choices to support affordability for consumers. And we're doing that with Sask Power right now, making that investment into affordability. If you were in Alberta, for example, that would not have been a policy choice the government had in front of it, because in a deregulated market, they wouldn't have had the opportunity to do that.
0: NDP critic for the CIC, Alina Young, says every dollar of Crown profits that goes toward paying down Sask Power's debt is a dollar not paying for basic public services.
2: What does this mean for families, farms, and small businesses in Saskatchewan? Well, it means that they are paying for this government's mistakes, and they're not paying for it once, they're paying for it twice. Once through the rate increases that we're seeing at Sask Power, and twice through the subsidy that is being floated through CIC to Sask Power using other Crown profits.
0: On the bright side, revenues are up at SaskTel and Sask Energy, while Lotteries and Gaming Saskatchewan reported record income before payments to the General Revenue Fund. When you see local news happening, tell us. 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
0: The East Central 18U AAA Red Sox battled back from an opening inning hole last night to down the Zone 7 Sun Devils at James Cordy Field in Munster. Sun Devils jumped out to an early four-run lead off an error, a Keegan Shell single, and a wild pitch that produced four runs in total. The Red Sox answered in the bottom of the third, scoring five runs on four hits to take the lead, including a home run to right by Jackson Schlepper that drove in a trio. Taylor Coleman took the win at the plate, giving up only two hits and one run in six innings. The Red Sox square off against the Sask 5 Marlins tonight as they take to the road. Canada's historic opening round matchup against Switzerland in this year's FIFA World Cup action did not produce the result they hoped for with a 2-1 defeat, but the home country side is still in the mix. With a win, Canada would have entered the round of 32 with a home match in Vancouver on Sunday. Canada will instead play a round of 32 game in the knockout stage against South Africa in Los Angeles on Sunday. South Africa upset Korea 1-0 to rank second in Group A. The Humboldt Hammerheads carry momentum into the heart of the swim season after a strong showing at their home meet. Marina Saretsky earned bronze in the girls' 7 and 8 division, while Keneal Reich and Adra Engelstad both captured gold in their respective 18 and over categories. Head coach Lauren McLean says the team's hard work is already paying off. The Hammerheads now turn their attention to Saskatoon this weekend as they continue preparing for semifinals and provincials later this summer. Joey LaPerfido scored the tie-breaking run on Jeff Hoffman's errant pickoff throw in the eighth inning as the Houston Astros beat the Toronto Blue Jays 3-1 Wednesday night for their sixth victory in eight games.
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0: Sunshine to start the day. Clouds move in later on with a 60% chance of afternoon showers and a thunderstorm risk. Look for a high of 22 today. Tonight, partly cloudy, 30% chance of evening showers, risk of a thunderstorm. Clouds will clear off by morning, low of 12. On Friday, sunny in the morning with a mix of sun and cloud to follow, a 30% chance of showers in the afternoon, high of 23. Showers moving in on Saturday along with wind, high of 17. 17 on Sunday with showers, and Monday a mix of sun and cloud expected with a high of 20. 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

0: Brecker Somber, 107.5 Bolt FM. Good morning, it's Cheyenne Namath. And if you're looking for something fun to do with the kids this weekend, step back in time and make your own old-fashioned toys at this year's Summer Sizzler. 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
3: Tonight, Arts Humboldt presents the Summer Sizzler Kickoff Concert with plenty of local musical talent to enjoy alongside a fundraiser barbecue. The concert is free and gets underway at Civic Park starting at 5:30. Sunny this morning, mix of sun and cloud in the afternoon with a strong chance of showers, high of 22. Tonight, partly cloudy and a 30% chance of showers, clearing before morning, low of 12. Friday, sunny in the morning, followed by a mix of sun and cloud, a 30% chance of showers in the afternoon, look for a high of 23. Saturday, showers and wind, a high of 17. Sunday, showers and 17. And Monday, look for a mix of sun and cloud, a high of 20.
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1: 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Rose Valley RCMP are attempting to locate three suspects in relation to a shooting and robbery on the Yellow Quill First Nation. The incident occurred the evening of Saturday, June 20th, and was reported to RCMP the next day. An injured male reported non-life-threatening injuries to police. He was treated in hospital. Rose Valley RCMP and Yorkton RCMP Police Dog Services searched the area for the suspects, but did not locate them. Three individuals are facing multiple charges from the incident. 23-year-old Keenan Desjarlais from the Yellow Quill First Nation, 32-year-old Damon Nippy from the Yellow Quill First Nation, and 29-year-old Rylance Quaisons from Saskatoon. Desjarlais is described as 6 feet tall, 140 pounds, with brown eyes and brown hair. Nippy is 5 feet 8 inches tall, 154 pounds, with brown eyes and black hair. Quaisons is 5 foot 6 inches, 149 pounds, with brown eyes and black hair. If you see any of the three suspects, do not approach. Contact the RCMP or submit a tip to Saskatchewan Crime Stoppers. Rose Valley RCMP continues to investigate. Humboldt City Council is once again urging CN Rail to remove the long-vacant train station along Highway 5. Council unanimously approved the motion Monday directing administration to send a letter reaffirming the city's support for the demolition of the former station building. The move comes after a CN representative requested an update statement from the city. The building has been unused for more than a decade and fenced off from the public. City officials first explored potential uses for the station in 2010 and 11, but concluded redevelopment costs outweighed any benefit to residents. Administration says there are no financial implications associated with this decision. Humboldt City Council has approved the next phase for planning a proposed recreation, wellness, sport, and cultural facility project. Council has committed $250,000 toward preliminary development work and directed administration to begin preparing for future fundraising campaigns. Officials say the fundraising will support studies, planning, costing, and technical assessments needed to determine how a future project could be delivered and funded. Recreate Humboldt Committee Chair Jody Smith says the committee spent the last year researching community needs and exploring long-term solutions.
2: Over the past year, Recreate Humboldt has undertaken extensive research, community consultation, facility reviews, and discussions with local organizations, residents, and user groups.
1: Council's decision does not authorize construction of a new facility. Sask Power is once again in the spotlight following the release of the 2025-26 Crown Corporation annual reports. Sask Power ended the year with a net loss of $114 million, down significantly from last year's net earnings of $76 million. Minister responsible for the Crown Corporation, Jeremy Harrison, says this loss was driven by the discontinuation of the federal carbon charge rate rider collected from customers as of April 1, 2025. The loss was calculated even after the Crown Investment Corporation allocated a $187 million affordability grant to Sask Power to support rate affordability for customers.
3: We are in a position to make policy choices to support affordability for consumers. And we're doing that

0: of SaaS power right now, making that investment into affordability. If you were in Alberta, for example, that would not have been a policy choice the government had in front of it, because in a deregulated market, they wouldn't have had the opportunity to do that.
1: NDP critic for the CIC, Alina Young, says every dollar of Crown profits that goes toward paying down Sask Power's debt is a dollar not paying for basic public services.
2: What does this mean for families, farms, and small businesses in Saskatchewan? Well, it means that they are paying for this government's mistakes, and they're not paying for it once, they're paying for it twice. Once through the rate increases that we're seeing at Sask Power, and twice through the subsidy that is being floated through CIC to Sask Power using other Crown profits.
1: On the bright side, revenues are up at SaskTel and Sask Energy, while Lotteries and Gaming Saskatchewan reported record income before payments to the General Revenue Fund. When you see local news happening, tell us. 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
1: The East Central 18U AAA Red Sox battled back from an opening inning hole last night to down the Zone 7 Sun Devils at James Cordy Field in Munster. Sun Devils jumped out to an early four-run lead off an error, a Keegan Shell single, and a wild pitch that produced four runs in total. The Red Sox answered in the bottom of the third, scoring five runs on four hits to take the lead, including a home run to right by Jackson Schlepper that drove in a trio. Taylor Coleman took the win at the plate, giving up only two hits and one run in six innings. The Red Sox square off against the Sask 5 Marlins tonight as they take to the road. Canada's historic opening round matchup against Switzerland in this year's FIFA World Cup action did not produce the result they hoped for with a 2-1 defeat, but the home country side is still in the mix. With a win, Canada would have entered the round of 32 with a home match in Vancouver on Sunday. Canada will instead play a round of 32 game in the knockout stage against South Africa in Los Angeles on Sunday. South Africa upset Korea 1-0 to rank second in Group A. The Humboldt Hammerheads carry momentum into the heart of the swim season after a strong showing at their home meet. Marina Saretsky earned bronze in the girls' 7 and 8 division, while Keneal Reich and Adra Engelstad both captured gold in their respective 18 and over categories. Head coach Lauren McLean says the team's hard work is already paying off. The Hammerheads now turn their attention to Saskatoon this weekend as they continue preparing for semifinals and provincials later this summer. Joey LaPerfido scored the tie-breaking run on Jeff Hoffman's errant pickoff throw in the eighth inning as the Houston Astros beat the Toronto Blue Jays 3-1 Wednesday night for their sixth victory in eight games.
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1: Sunshine to start the day. Clouds move in later on with a 60% chance of afternoon showers and a thunderstorm risk. Look for a high of 22 today. Tonight, partly cloudy, 30% chance of evening showers, risk of a thunderstorm. Clouds will clear off by morning, low of 12. On Friday, sunny in the morning with a mix of sun and cloud to follow, a 30% chance of showers in the afternoon, high of 23. Showers moving in on Saturday along with wind, high of 17. 17 on Sunday with showers, and Monday a mix of sun and cloud expected with a high of 20. 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

0: 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It's Cheyenne Namath, and I love a good barbecue. And Arts Humboldt is hosting its Summer Sizzler Kickoff Barbecue and Concert Fundraiser this evening at the Civic Park Gazebo. 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
11: Return of VoltCon this Saturday, all part of the Summer Sizzler. 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Sunny this morning, mix of sun and cloud in the afternoon with a strong chance of showers, high of 22. Tonight, partly cloudy and a 30% chance of showers, clearing before morning, low of 12. Friday, sunny in the morning, followed by a mix of sun and cloud, a 30% chance of showers in the afternoon, look for a high of 23. Saturday, showers and wind, a high of 17. Sunday, showers and 17. And Monday, look for a mix of sun and cloud, a high of 20.
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0: 107.5 Bolt FM. Good morning. It's Cheyenne Namath and happy Thursday. And have you ever watched Telemiracle and thought, hey, I could do that? Well, I never have because I don't have much talent, but this one might be for you. Auditions are now open for next year's Telemiracle 51, and organizers are looking for talented people from across Saskatchewan. So whether you're a singer, dancer, musician, comedian, magician, or maybe you just have a unique talent to share, they want to hear from you. I chatted with Kyle Burgess, one of the producers behind Telemiracle, and here he is to talk about this year's auditions and what they're looking for and how you can get involved.
1: So every year we have 20 hours to fill on this show, and it's driven largely by Saskatchewan talent. It's people in the province that believe in the mission of helping families next door. They come, they share their talents, and they bring donations that they've raised in their own communities, and they help spur the TV audience to make their own donation from home.
0: 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If you want to know more about the auditions or even just to donate, visit telemiracle.com.
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3: Another stormy weekend is in store for Saskatchewan and a big part of the prairies in general. I'm meteorologist Drew Lerner for the Golden West Radio Network. We're going to see quite a contrast in air mass characteristics taking place over these next few days as a deep pool of cool air drops into British Columbia and portions of the U.S. Pacific Northwest. It may be cool enough in parts of the northwestern U.S. for some frost to develop in some of the valleys of Idaho and Wyoming, but we'll likely see the temperatures across the eastern prairies getting well into the 20s as we get out into the afternoon here today, but mostly on Friday and possibly Saturday too. We could see some temperatures come close to 30 degrees in a spot or two, but I think cloudiness will be interfering with some of that possibility. In the meantime, today we expect some spits and spats of moisture to occur. We'll have partly cloudy to occasionally cloudy conditions in the eastern part of the province, and most of the precipitation that occurs will be trace amounts to 1 or 2 millimeters. Really, it'll be mostly insignificant and not likely to be disruptive to most farming activity. Now, with that said, as we get to Friday afternoon and Friday night, our first round of storms will begin to come in from southwest and work their way northeast across the province. And some strong to severe thunderstorms will be possible as we get to Friday afternoon and evening and into Saturday morning. A second round of stormy weather may occur as we get into Sunday, and that's when we will probably see temperatures beginning to contrast greatly across the province, with very warm readings in the east and cooler conditions in the west. By the time we finish out the weekend and get into early next week, our afternoon temperatures will be back into the upper teens, with a few middle teens possible in areas of heavy rain. That will contrast from temperatures in the lower to middle 20s today, and mostly in the middle and upper 20s tomorrow, and then Saturday, like I said, we'll see a bit of a contrast. Our nighttime low temperatures are expected to be mostly in the double digits through this

0: 15 to 35 millimeters in general. There will be local totals that get well over 50 millimeters, but those are going to be pocketed. Right now, probably favoring the north and maybe a couple of west central locations. There could also be some strong thunderstorms along the Manitoba border in the east central part of the province. For the Golden West Radio Network, I'm meteorologist Drew Lerner.
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2: 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A proposed recreation, wellness, sport, and cultural facility in Humboldt has taken another step forward. City Council has approved recommendations from the Recreate Humboldt Steering Committee aimed at moving the project from the vision stage into a detailed planning and development phase. The city will also begin prepping for a major capital fundraising campaign tied to the proposal, which has an estimated value of about $70 million. Committee Chair Jody Smith says the project is about more than simply constructing a building.
3: Council endorsed the recreation, sport, wellness, and cultural gaps that were identified through that work. And they tasked us, our committee, with further exploring what a long-term solution might look like. So tonight, we're presenting those recommendations for moving forward.
2: Council also endorsed having the steering committee transition into an advisory role as the project moves ahead. Rose Valley RCMP are searching for three suspects connected to a robbery and shooting that took place on the Yellow Quill First Nation on June 20th. An adult male suffered injuries that were considered non-life-threatening. Officers from the Rose Valley RCMP, assisted by Yorkton RCMP Police Dog Services, conducted a search of the area but were unable to locate the suspects. Three people have been charged in connection with the incident. 23-year-old Keenan Desjardins and 32-year-old Damon Nippy of Yellow Quill First Nation and 29-year-old Rylance Quaisance of Saskatoon. Desjardins described as 6 feet tall, weighing approximately 140 pounds. Nippy described as 5 feet 8 inches tall, weighing about 154 pounds. Quaisance is described as 5 feet 6 inches tall, 140 pounds, all with black hair and brown eyes. Police advise the public not to approach any of the suspects if they're seen. Anyone with information on their whereabouts is asked to contact RCMP or submit a tip through Saskatchewan Crime Stoppers. The city of Humboldt is continuing its push to see the old CN train station removed from the community's downtown corridor. Council voted Monday to reaffirm its support for demolition of the deteriorating building, a position the city has maintained since 2021. Mayor Rob Mensch noted council's raised concerns about the station with officials at SUMA conferences for several years. He also said any future demolition should be preceded by pest control measures to address potential rodent or infestation issues made by the vacant structure. Administration will now prepare a letter to CN Railway supporting the company's efforts to dismantle the building. The 2025-26 annual reports for Saskatchewan's Crown Corporations were released today, and Sask Power sticks out like a sore thumb. Revenues are up at SaskTel, Sask Energy, Lotteries and Gaming Saskatchewan, Sask Water, and SGI. However, Sask Power ended the year with a net loss of $114 million. Minister responsible for the Crown Corporation, Jeremy Harrison, attributes the loss to the discontinuation of the federal carbon charge rate rider collected from customers as of April 1, 2025.
4: You know, we have a very high degree of comfort with our decision to remove the industrial carbon tax and take it off. I would say this: take it off of the bills of our ratepayers at SAS Power.
2: The loss was calculated after the Crown Investment Corporation allocated $187 million of an affordability grant to SAS Power. NDP critic for the CIC, Alina Young, says Saskatchewan families should not be on the hook for the government's misspending.
5: Every single dollar of Crown profits that goes to pay for Scott Moe and Jeremy Harrison's mistakes is a dollar of Crown profits that is not going to pay for basic public services, healthcare, schools, roads, reducing debt, affordability.
2: On the bright side, Lotteries and Gaming Saskatchewan reported record earnings with a net income totaling $400 million. When you see local news happening, tell us. 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
2: The East Central 18U AAA Red Sox battled back from an opening inning hole last night to down the Zone 7 Sun Devils at James Cordy Field in Munster. Sun Devils jumped out to an early four-run lead off an error, a Keegan Shell single, and a wild pitch that produced four runs in total. The Red Sox answered in the bottom of the third, scoring five runs on four hits to take the lead, including a home run to right by Jackson Schlepper that drove in a trio. Taylor Coleman took the win at the plate, giving up only two hits and one run in six innings. The Red Sox square off against the Sask 5 Marlins tonight as they take to the road. Canada's historic opening round matchup against Switzerland in this year's FIFA World Cup action did not produce the result they hoped for with a 2-1 defeat, but the home country side is still in the mix. With a win, Canada would have entered the round of 32 with a home match in Vancouver on Sunday. Canada will instead play a round of 32 game in the knockout stage against South Africa in Los Angeles on Sunday. South Africa upset Korea 1-0 to rank second in Group A. The Humboldt Hammerheads carry momentum into the heart of the swim season after a strong showing at their home meet. Marina Saretsky earned bronze in the girls' 7 and 8 division, while Keneal Reich and Adra Engelstad both captured gold in their respective 18 and over categories. Head coach Lauren McLean says the team's hard work is already paying off. The Hammerheads now turn their attention to Saskatoon this weekend as they continue preparing for semifinals and provincials later this summer. Joey LaPerfido scored the tie-breaking run on Jeff Hoffman's errant pickoff throw in the eighth inning as the Houston Astros beat the Toronto Blue Jays 3-1 Wednesday night for their sixth victory in eight games.
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2: Sunshine to start the day. Clouds move in later on with a 60% chance of afternoon showers and a thunderstorm risk. Look for a high of 22 today. Tonight, partly cloudy, 30% chance of evening showers, risk of a thunderstorm. Clouds will clear off by morning, low of 12. On Friday, sunny.

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Hey, I'm Cheyenne Nameth, and this is an absolutely amazing idea. Real Attractions Theater is hosting their sensory-friendly movie night on Monday evening. The screenings are designed to create a more comfortable movie experience for neurodivergent individuals, but everyone is welcome to attend, and the lights stay dim instead of completely dark. The volume's turned down. Open captions are on the screen, and guests are free to move around, talk, sing, or stim without any worries. There will also be a quiet area available if anyone needs a break. And the movies will start at 6:30 with Toy Story 5, as well as a Minecraft movie on the big screen. As a mom with someone who is neurodivergent, this makes me so happy. To see more information on this, visit the events page.

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8: 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The concert is free and gets underway at Civic Park starting at 5:30. Sunny this morning, mix of sun and cloud in the afternoon with a strong chance of showers, high of 22. Tonight, partly cloudy and a 30% chance of showers, clearing before morning, low of 12. Friday, sunny in the morning, followed by a mix of sun and cloud, a 30% chance of showers in the afternoon, look for a high of 23. Saturday, showers and wind, a high of 17. Sunday, showers and 17. And Monday, look for a mix of sun and cloud, a high of 20.
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0: is Nickelback on 107.5 Bolt FM. Happy Thursday. It's Cheyenne Nameth. And if you want to take a drive this weekend, the Manitou Beach Busking Festival is back, and it's bigger than ever with two full weekends of live entertainment. It'll run this Friday to Sunday and again next weekend. You'll find talented musicians and street performers set up at nine different lakefront venues throughout Manitou Beach, and it is a family-friendly event with 6 days of live music, workshops, as well as evening performances. And the best part, it's totally free to attend. Just remember to bring some cash to tip the buskers and support these incredible performers. 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
7: 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Sunny this morning, mix of sun and cloud in the afternoon with a strong chance of showers, high of 22. Tonight, partly cloudy and a 30% chance of showers, clearing before morning, low of 12. Friday, sunny in the morning, followed by a mix of sun and cloud, a 30% chance of showers in the afternoon, look for a high of 23. Saturday, showers and wind, a high of 17. Sunday, showers and 17. And Monday, look for a mix of sun and cloud, a high of 20.
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0: Crazy All My Life, Daniel Powder on 107.5 Bolt FM. Good morning, it's Cheyenne Nameth. And you're going to want to head over to Civic Park for the Canada Day celebration on July 1st, starting at 11:45 with an O Canada ceremony, followed by a barbecue fundraiser for the Humboldt Broncos. You'll find some bouncy castles, a petting zoo, and some rock digging. And then you can pop over to Main Street for the Sizzle and Shine car show from noon to 4, then end the day off with fireworks at dusk at the Uniplex grounds. See more things happening? Visit the events page.
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2: 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Rose Valley RCMP are attempting to locate three suspects in relation to a shooting and robbery on the Yellow Quill First Nation. The incident occurred the evening of Saturday, June 20th, and was reported to RCMP the next day. An injured male reported non-life-threatening injuries to police. He was treated in hospital. Rose Valley RCMP and Yorkton RCMP Police Dog Services searched the area for the suspects but did not locate them. Three individuals are facing multiple charges from the incident. 23-year-old Keenan Desjarlais from the Yellow Quill First Nation, 32-year-old Damon Nippy from the Yellow Quill First Nation, and 29-year-old Rylance Quaisons from Saskatoon. Desjarlais is described as 6 feet tall, 140 pounds, with brown eyes and brown hair. Nippy is 5 feet 8 inches tall, 154 pounds, with brown eyes and black hair. Quaisons is 5 foot 6 inches, 149 pounds, with brown eyes and black hair. If you see any of the three suspects, do not approach. Contact the RCMP or submit a tip to Saskatchewan Crime Stoppers. Rose Valley RCMP continues to investigate. Humboldt City Council is once again urging CN Rail to remove the long vacant train station along Highway 5. Council unanimously approved a motion Monday directing administration to send a letter reaffirming the city's support for the demolition of the former station building. The move comes after a CN representative requested an update statement from the city. The building has been unused for more than a decade and fenced off from the public. City officials first explored potential uses for the station in 2010 and 11, but concluded redevelopment costs outweighed any benefit to residents. Administration says there are no financial implications associated with this decision. Humboldt City Council has approved the next phase for planning a proposed recreation, wellness, sport, and cultural facility project. Council has committed $250,000 toward preliminary development work and directed administration to begin preparing for future fundraising campaigns. Officials say the fundraising will support studies, planning, costing, and technical assessments needed to determine how a future project could be delivered and funded. Recreate Humboldt Committee Chair Jody Smith says the committee spent the last year

0: researching community needs and exploring long-term solutions.
1: Over the past year, Recreate Humboldt has undertaken extensive research, community consultation, facility reviews, and discussions with local organizations, residents, and user groups.
0: Council's decision does not authorize construction of a new facility. SAS Power is once again in the spotlight following the release of the 2025-26 Crown Corporation annual reports. SAS Power ended the year with a net loss of $114 million, down significantly from last year's net earnings of $76 million. Minister responsible for the Crown Corporation, Jeremy Harrison, says this loss was driven by the discontinuation of the federal carbon charge rate rider collected from customers as of April 1, 2025. The loss was calculated even after the Crown Investment Corporation allocated a $187 million affordability grant to SAS Power to support rate affordability for customers.
2: We are in a position to make policy choices to support affordability for consumers. And we're doing that with SAS Power right now, making that investment into affordability. If you were in Alberta, for example, that would not have been a policy choice the government had in front of it, because in a deregulated market, they wouldn't have had the opportunity to do that.
0: NDP critic for the CIC, Alina Young, says every dollar of Crown profits that goes toward paying down SAS Power's debt is a dollar not paying for basic public services.
3: What does this mean for families, farms, and small businesses in Saskatchewan? Well, it means that they are paying for this government's mistakes, and they're not paying for it once, they're paying for it twice. Once through the rate increases that we're seeing at SAS Power, and twice through the subsidy that is being floated through CIC to SAS Power using other Crown profits.
0: On the bright side, revenues are up at SaskTel and Sask Energy, while Lotteries and Gaming Saskatchewan reported record income before payments to the General Revenue Fund. When you see local news happening, tell us. 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
0: The East Central 18U AAA Red Sox battled back from an opening inning hole last night to down the Zone 7 Sun Devils at James Cordy Field in Munster. Sun Devils jumped out to an early four-run lead off an error, a Keegan Shell single, and a wild pitch that produced four runs in total. The Red Sox answered in the bottom of the third, scoring five runs on four hits to take the lead, including a home run to right by Jackson Schlepper that drove in a trio. Taylor Coleman took the win at the plate, giving up only two hits and one run in six innings. The Red Sox square off against the Sask 5 Marlins tonight as they take to the road. Canada's historic opening round matchup against Switzerland in this year's FIFA World Cup action did not produce the result they hoped for with a 2-1 defeat, but the home country side is still in the mix. With a win, Canada would have entered the round of 32 with a home match in Vancouver on Sunday. Canada will instead play a round of 32 game in the knockout stage against South Africa in Los Angeles on Sunday. South Africa upset Korea 1-0 to rank second in Group A. The Humboldt Hammerheads carry momentum into the heart of the swim season after a strong showing at their home meet. Marina Saretsky earned bronze in the girls' 7 and 8 division, while Keneal Reich and Adra Engelstad both captured gold in their respective 18 and over categories. Head coach Lauren McLean says the team's hard work is already paying off. The Hammerheads now turn their attention to Saskatoon this weekend as they continue preparing for semifinals and provincials later this summer. Joey LaPerfido scored the tie-breaking run on Jeff Hoffman's errant pickoff throw in the eighth inning as the Houston Astros beat the Toronto Blue Jays 3-1 Wednesday night for their sixth victory in eight games.
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0: Sunshine to start the day. Clouds move in later on with a 60% chance of afternoon showers and a thunderstorm risk. Look for a high of 22 today. Tonight, partly cloudy, 30% chance of evening showers, risk of a thunderstorm. Clouds will clear off by morning, low of 12. On Friday, sunny in the morning with a mix of sun and cloud to follow, a 30% chance of showers in the afternoon, high of 23. Showers moving in on Saturday along with wind, high of 17. 17 on Sunday with showers, and Monday a mix of sun and cloud expected with a high of 20. 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

0: Gotta Go Passenger on 107.5 Bolt FM. Good morning, it's Cheyenne Namath. And there's a little something for everyone to do this Saturday at the Motorcycle and Collectible Vehicle Rally in St. Gregor. 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
2: 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Sunny this morning, mix of sun and cloud in the afternoon with a strong chance of showers, high of 22. Tonight, partly cloudy and a 30% chance of showers, clearing before morning, low of 12. Friday, sunny in the morning, followed by a mix of sun and cloud, a 30% chance of showers in the afternoon, look for a high of 23. Saturday, showers and wind, a high of 17. Sunday, showers and 17. And Monday, look for a mix of sun and cloud, a high of 20.
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7: 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Sunny this morning, mix of sun and cloud in the afternoon with a strong chance of showers, high of 22. Tonight, partly cloudy and a 30% chance of showers, clearing before morning, low of 12. Friday, sunny in the morning, followed by a mix of sun and cloud, a 30% chance of showers in the afternoon, look for a high of 23. Saturday, showers and wind, a high of 17. Sunday, showers and 17. And Monday, look for a mix of sun and cloud, a high of 20.
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1: 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It's Cheyenne Namath. This week for Her Voice, presented by CCAN, we're celebrating a local woman who's proving that one person really can make a big difference in their community. Jaleesa Merrifield, a member of the Watchers Canets, in less than a year has helped push major community projects forward, including the new spray park that's moving from fundraising to reality in record time.
2: That has been such a huge thing to be a part of. And to get involved and see the differences that you're making in people's lives. Getting the spray park on its feet, ready to go, like in 6 weeks, we had the money raised, which is absolutely insane. Project that should have took 3 years, took us 6 weeks to basically get the funds to say we're ordering, we're going to break ground.
1: Jaleesa recently made a personal donation of $25,000 to the Spray Park project and has become a strong advocate for volunteerism, encouraging women to step out of their comfort zones and get involved and make their mark in their communities. If you know a woman who makes your community better, head over to Discover Humboldt and fill out the nomination form.
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0: Recreation, wellness, sport, and cultural facility in Humboldt has taken another step forward. City Council has approved recommendations from the Recreate Humboldt Steering Committee aimed at moving the project from the vision stage into a detailed planning and development phase. The city will also begin prepping for a major capital fundraising campaign tied to the proposal, which has an estimated value of about $70 million. Committee Chair Jody Smith says the project is about more than simply constructing a building.
1: Council endorsed the recreation, sport, wellness, and cultural gaps that were identified through that work. And they tasked us, our committee, with further exploring what a long-term solution might look like. So tonight, we're presenting those recommendations for moving forward.
0: Council also endorsed having the steering committee transition into an advisory role as the project moves ahead. Rose Valley RCMP are searching for three suspects connected to a robbery and shooting that took place on the Yellow Quill First Nation on June 20th. An adult male suffered injuries that were considered non-life-threatening. Officers from the Rose Valley RCMP, assisted by Yorkton RCMP Police Dog Services, conducted a search of the area but were unable to locate the suspects. Three people have been charged in connection with the incident. 23-year-old Keenan Desjardins and 32-year-old Damon Nippy of Yellow Quill First Nation and 29-year-old Rylance Quaisance of Saskatoon. Desjardins described as 6 feet tall, weighing approximately 140 pounds. Nippy described as 5 feet 8 inches tall, weighing about 154 pounds. Quaisance is described as 5 feet 6 inches tall, 140 pounds, all with black hair and brown eyes. Police advise the public not to approach any of the suspects if they're seen. Anyone with information on their whereabouts is asked to contact RCMP or submit a tip through Saskatchewan Crime Stoppers. The city of Humboldt is continuing its push to see the old CN train station removed from the community's downtown corridor. Council voted Monday to reaffirm its support for demolition of the deteriorating building, a position the city has maintained since 2021. Mayor Rob Mensch noted council's raised concerns about the station with officials at SUMA conferences for several years. He also said any future demolition should be preceded by pest control measures to address potential rodent or infestation issues made by the vacant structure. Administration will now prepare a letter to CN Railway supporting the company's efforts to dismantle the building. The 2025-26 annual reports for Saskatchewan's Crown Corporations were released today, and Sask Power sticks out like a sore thumb. Revenues are up at SaskTel, Sask Energy, Lotteries and Gaming Saskatchewan, Sask Water, and SGI. However, Sask Power ended the year with a net loss of $114 million. Minister responsible for the Crown Corporation, Jeremy Harrison, attributes the loss to the discontinuation of the federal carbon charge rate rider collected from customers as of April 1st, 2025.
2: You know, we have a very high degree of comfort with our decision to remove the industrial carbon tax and take it off. I would say this: take it off of the bills of our ratepayers at Sask Power.
0: The loss was calculated after the Crown Investment Corporation allocated $187 million of an affordability grant to Sask Power. NDP critic for the CIC, Alina Young, says Saskatchewan families should not be on the hook for the government's misspending.
3: Every single dollar of Crown profits that goes to pay for Scott Moe and Jeremy Harrison's mistakes is a dollar of Crown profits that is not going to pay for basic public services, healthcare, schools, roads, reducing debt, affordability.
0: On the bright side, Lotteries and Gaming Saskatchewan reported record earnings with a net income totaling $400 million. When you see local news happening, tell us. 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
0: The East Central 18U AAA Red Sox battled back from an opening inning hole last night to down the Zone 7 Sun Devils at James Cordy Field in Munster. Sun Devils jumped out to an early four-run lead off an error, a Keegan Shell single, and a wild pitch that produced four runs in total. The Red Sox answered in the bottom of the third, scoring five runs on four hits to take the lead, including a home run to right by Jackson Schlepper that drove in a trio. Taylor Coleman took the win at the plate, giving up only two hits and one run in six innings. The Red Sox square off against the Sask 5 Marlins tonight as they take to the road. Canada's historic opening round matchup against Switzerland in this year's FIFA World Cup action did not produce the result they hoped for with a 2-1 defeat, but the home country side is still in the mix. With a win, Canada would have entered the round of 32 with a home match in Vancouver on Sunday. Canada will instead play a round of 32 game in the knockout stage against South Africa in Los Angeles on Sunday. South Africa upset Korea 1-0 to rank second in Group A. The Humboldt Hammerheads carry momentum into the heart of the swim season after a strong showing at their home meet. Marina Saretsky earned bronze in the girls' 7 and 8 division, while Keneal Reich and Adra Engelstad both captured gold in their respective 18 and over categories. Head coach Lauren McLean says the team's hard work is already paying off. The Hammerheads now turn their attention to Saskatoon this weekend as they continue preparing for semifinals and provincials later this summer. Joey LaPerfido scored the tie-breaking run on Jeff Hoffman's errant pickoff throw in the eighth inning as the Houston Astros beat the Toronto Blue Jays 3-1 Wednesday night for their sixth victory in eight games.
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0: Sunshine to start the day. Clouds move in later on with a 60% chance of afternoon showers and a thunderstorm risk. Look for a high of 22 today. Tonight, partly cloudy, 30% chance of evening showers, risk of a thunderstorm. Clouds will clear off by morning, low of 12. On Friday, sunny in the morning with a mix of sun and cloud to follow, a 30% chance of showers in the afternoon, high of 23. Showers moving in on Saturday along with wind, high of 17. 17 on Sunday with showers, and Monday a mix of sun and cloud expected with a high of 20. 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
1: 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Sunny this morning, mix of sun and cloud in the afternoon with a strong chance of showers, high of 22. Tonight, partly cloudy and a 30% chance of showers, clearing before morning, low of 12. Friday, sunny in the morning, followed by a mix of sun and cloud, a 30% chance of showers in the afternoon, look for a high of 23. Saturday, showers and wind, a high of 17. Sunday, showers and 17. And Monday, look for a mix of sun and cloud, a high of 20.
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9: 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Sunny this morning, mix of sun and cloud in the afternoon with a strong chance of showers, high of 22. Tonight, partly cloudy and a 30% chance of showers, clearing before morning, low of 12. Friday, sunny in the morning, followed by a mix of sun and cloud, a 30% chance of showers in the afternoon, look for a high of 23. Saturday, showers and wind, a high of 17. Sunday, showers and 17. And Monday, look for a mix of sun and cloud, a high of 20.
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1: A spokesperson for Manitoba Agriculture says farmers with excess moisture are still assessing crop damage. Dennis Lang, pulse and soybean specialist, gives us some of the highlights from this week's crop report.
2: The crop insurance deadline for seeding is June 20th, so that has now passed. As of that date, we are sitting at about 97% complete around the province. The biggest areas right now that had some challenges would be in the northwest region. They had some heavy rainfall early on, so seeding progress has slowed in that area and pretty much finished now.
1: Meanwhile, Lang says spring cereals are now mostly at the five-leaf to tillering stage, while corn continues to advance rapidly with most fields between the V2 and V4 stages. Canola development has progressed quickly, while soybeans have handled the excess moisture better than most crops. For Golden West, I'm Shannon Duick.
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2: 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Rose Valley RCMP are attempting to locate three suspects in relation to a shooting and robbery on the Yellow Quill First Nation. The incident occurred the evening of Saturday, June 20th, and was reported to RCMP the next day. An injured male reported non-life-threatening injuries to police. He was treated in hospital. Rose Valley RCMP and Yorkton RCMP Police Dog Services searched the area for the suspects, but did not locate them. Three individuals are facing multiple charges from the incident. 23-year-old Keenan Desjolais from the Yellow Quill First Nation, 32-year-old Damon Nippy from the Yellow Quill First Nation, and 29-year-old Rylance Quaisons from Saskatoon. Desjolais is described as 6 feet tall, 140 pounds, with brown eyes and brown hair. Nippy is 5 feet 8 inches tall, 154 pounds, with brown eyes and black hair. Quaisons is 5 foot 6 inches, 149 pounds, with brown eyes and black hair. If you see any of the three suspects, do not approach. Contact the RCMP or submit a tip to Saskatchewan Crime Stoppers. Rose Valley RCMP continues to investigate. Humboldt City Council is once again urging CN Rail to remove the long vacant train station along Highway 5. Council unanimously approved a motion Monday directing administration to send a letter reaffirming the city's support for the demolition of the former station building. The move comes after a CN representative requested an update statement from the city. The building has been unused for more than a decade and fenced off from the public. City officials first explored potential uses for the station in 2010 and 11, but concluded redevelopment costs outweighed any benefit to residents. Administration says there are no financial implications associated with this decision. Humboldt City Council has approved the next phase for planning a proposed recreation, wellness, sport, and cultural facility project. Council has committed $250,000 toward preliminary development work and directed administration to begin preparing for future fundraising campaigns. Officials say the fundraising will support studies, planning, costing, and technical assessments needed to determine how a future project could be delivered and funded. Recreate Humboldt Committee Chair Jody Smith says the committee spent the last year researching community needs and exploring long-term

0: long-term solutions.
1: Over the past year, Recreate Humboldt has undertaken extensive research, community consultation, facility reviews, and discussions with local organizations, residents, and user groups.
0: Council's decision does not authorize construction of a new facility. SAS Power is once again in the spotlight following the release of the 2025-26 Crown Corporation annual reports. SAS Power ended the year with a net loss of $114 million, down significantly from last year's net earnings of $76 million. Minister responsible for the Crown Corporation, Jeremy Harrison, says this loss was driven by the discontinuation of the federal carbon charge rate rider collected from customers as of April 1, 2025. The loss was calculated even after the Crown Investment Corporation allocated a $187 million affordability grant to SAS Power to support rate affordability for customers.
2: We are in a position to make policy choices to support affordability for consumers. And we're doing that with SAS Power right now, making that investment into affordability. If you were in Alberta, for example, that would not have been a policy choice the government had in front of it, because in a deregulated market, they wouldn't have had the opportunity to do that.
0: NDP critic for the CIC, Alina Young, says every dollar of Crown profits that goes toward paying down SAS Power's debt is a dollar not paying for basic public services.
3: What does this mean for families, farms, and small businesses in Saskatchewan? Well, it means that they are paying for this government's mistakes, and they're not paying for it once, they're paying for it twice. Once through the rate increases that we're seeing at SAS Power, and twice through the subsidy that is being floated through CIC to SAS Power using other Crown profits.
0: On the bright side, revenues are up at SaskTel and Sask Energy, while Lotteries and Gaming Saskatchewan reported record income before payments to the General Revenue Fund. When you see local news happening, tell us. 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
0: The East Central 18U AAA Red Sox battled back from an opening inning hole last night to down the Zone 7 Sun Devils at James Cordy Field in Munster. Sun Devils jumped out to an early four-run lead off an error, a Keegan Shell single, and a wild pitch that produced four runs in total. The Red Sox answered in the bottom of the third, scoring five runs on four hits to take the lead, including a home run to right by Jackson Schlepper that drove in a trio. Taylor Coleman took the win at the plate, giving up only two hits and one run in six innings. The Red Sox square off against the Sask 5 Marlins tonight as they take to the road. Canada's historic opening round matchup against Switzerland in this year's FIFA World Cup action did not produce the result they hoped for with a 2-1 defeat, but the home country side is still in the mix. With a win, Canada would have entered the round of 32 with a home match in Vancouver on Sunday. Canada will instead play a round of 32 game in the knockout stage against South Africa in Los Angeles on Sunday. South Africa upset Korea 1-0 to rank second in Group A. The Humboldt Hammerheads carry momentum into the heart of the swim season after a strong showing at their home meet. Marina

0: Keneal Reich and Adra Engelstad both captured gold in their respective 18 and over categories. Head coach Lauren McLean says the team's hard work is already paying off. The Hammerheads now turn their attention to Saskatoon this weekend as they continue preparing for semifinals and provincials later this summer. Joey LaPerfido scored the tie-breaking run on Jeff Hoffman's errant pickoff throw in the eighth inning as the Houston Astros beat the Toronto Blue Jays 3-1 Wednesday night for their sixth victory in eight games.
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0: Sunshine to start the day. Clouds move in later on with a 60% chance of afternoon showers and a thunderstorm risk. Look for a high.

0: 22 today. Tonight, partly cloudy, 30% chance of evening showers, risk of a thunderstorm. Clouds will clear off by morning, low of 12. On Friday, sunny in the morning with a mix of sun and cloud to follow, a 30% chance of showers in the afternoon, high of 23. Showers moving in on Saturday along with wind, high of 17. 17 on Sunday with showers, and Monday a mix of sun and cloud expected with a high of 20. 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

Misery, Alex Sampson. Good afternoon and happy Thursday. I'm Sharon Church. Francesco Yates, Better to Be Loved, coming up. But first, here's Ariana Grande.

0: Go Yates, Better to be Loved. I'm Sharon Church. I just love seeing all of the last day of school pics posted on social media. And you can call me a weirdo, but I don't even need to know who the kids are. I am friends with their parents on Facebook. But Facebook friend is different than real life friend. But that doesn't make me any less proud when I see my hairdresser's daughter's grade 8 grad pics. The best last day of school pics, though, are the ones where there's a side-by-side comparison to the first day of school pic. I'll catch myself commenting on how much my plumber's kids, whom I have never met, have grown in just a year.
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11: 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High of 22 this afternoon. Tonight, partly cloudy and a 30% chance of showers, low of 12. Friday, sunny in the morning, mix of sun and cloud in the afternoon, a slight chance of showers, high of 23. Saturday, showers and wind, high of 17. Sunday, showers and 17. And on Monday, expect a mix of sun and cloud with a high of

0: if you're looking for something to keep the kids busy this summer, science says you might want to dust off the old library card. Hey, I'm Sharon Church. Children who start reading for fun by age 9 tend to show stronger language skills, better attention spans, fewer behavioral issues, and even better mental health as they grow. Now, before you picture your kids spending all day with their nose in a book, the sweet spot appears to be about 12 hours a week. That's less than 2 hours per day. So this summer, maybe swap a little screen time for story time.
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5: 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All part of this year's Summer Sizzler. High of 22 this afternoon. Tonight, partly cloudy and a 30% chance of showers, low of 12. Friday, sunny in the morning, mix of sun and cloud in the afternoon, a slight chance of showers, high of 23. Saturday, showers and wind, high of 17. Sunday, showers and 17. And on Monday, expect a mix of sun and cloud with a high of 20.
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0: Jordan, like magic. I'm Sharon Church. Happy National Leon Day. No, this is not a day to recognize people named Leon, although I'm sure they would appreciate some love today. No, Leon Day actually recognizes June 25th as being 6 months away from Christmas Day. Leon is Noel spelled backwards. And yes, I do count down the months till Christmas. But this Leon Day is a great reminder to get a head start on Christmas. Because December is crazy. It's so hectic. Here's an idea. Why not do your Christmas baking with your kids during summer vacation? It'll give you something to do and it'll ease some of the pressure in December. Unless you have no willpower and will eat all of the baking before school starts in the fall. So I don't know, maybe just wait till Christmas.
1: It's cone season at McDonald's, which means vanilla cones are $1 each plus tax in the McDonald's app all summer long. Soft, creamy, and crunchy for just $1 each plus tax exclusively in the McDonald's app. App download and registration required at participating McDonald's in Canada.
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2: Get the news you need when you need it by downloading the Discover Humboldt app. I'm Blaine Wallen. Here's what's making local news this hour. The Humboldt Ball Development Board has made a major investment in local recreation facilities, presenting the city of Humboldt with a check for $110,000. The funds will support the washroom concession facility at Centennial Park, a project the board began advocating for shortly after its formation in 2019. Mike Ulrichsen takes us back to the initial stages.
3: If we date ourselves back to 2019, the Humboldt Ball Development Board was established here in town with representatives from the ball groups within the community. And their mandate was to fundraise for capital improvements of our ball diamond facilities following some major upgrades that the city did here on Centennial Park. So they got to work on trying to figure out what we needed next. And they identified that we needed a washroom concession facility on the grounds.
2: The board raised the money through contributions from local ball organizations and a sponsorship program featuring advertising on ball diamond fences and dugouts. Humboldt City Council has approved a discretionary use application for a new telecommunications tower east of the city. The 106-meter guide tour proposed by SLI Towers will be built north of Brockman Enterprises and Masterfeeds along Highway 5 and is intended to improve wireless voice and data coverage in the south and east sections of Humboldt. Council approved the application following a public hearing that included one submission in support and one in opposition. The project will now move towards a development review stage before construction can begin. The Spirit of Manitou's Studio Trail returns July 11th and 12th, inviting visitors to explore the work of 13 artists and artisans across the Manitou Beach, Watrous, Meacham, Plunkett, and Guernsey areas. The self-guided tour features everything from painting and pottery to fiber arts, woodworking, and glass art, with participants opening their studios, homes, and gallery spaces to the public. Loa Titman from Concrete Elements has some details.
4: Well, the dates are Saturday, July the 11th from 10 in the morning to 7 at night, and Sunday, July the 12th from noon to 6 p.m. So we have a smaller group than we normally have, but we've got 13 very varied and enthusiastic artists and artisans that are displaying this year.
2: A brochure and map are available online through the Spirit of Manitou Studio Trail website. Storm chaser Braden Morso was moving through central Saskatchewan this week and saw some hybrid tornadoes south and northwest of Humboldt.
5: The northwest of Humboldt, we had a couple of attempts at producing a tornado. That storm thankfully actually went through a cycle.

0: process because it went through a split over Humboldt, but we had some really strong rotation on the north side of Humboldt at one point, so we were super lucky that that didn't touch down when it was over town there.
1: Saskatchewan's been in a drought cycle for quite a few years, which has slowed down the severe weather, but more so cautions that there could be more dangerous weather coming with an increased rain this season. News on the go, download the Discover Humboldt app.
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1: Summer's just getting underway, but it won't be long until the ice is back in the EPA for another hockey season. The Humboldt Broncos will be holding their summer hockey camp from August 24th to 27th, giving hockey players a chance to shake off the summer rust. Associate coach Carter Hansen gives a preview of the camp.
3: We're going to be on the ice for 2 hours each day. You're going to have a little bit of dry land in there as well. So kids are going to be busy. They're going to be working on a whole bunch of hockey skills. And honestly, my goal for the whole thing is just to get kids ready to go for their camps coming up in the fall time going into their next season. Or if kids are just learning and want to get out into the ice, I think it's a great opportunity for that as well.
1: There will be co-ed U9 and U11 groups offered at the camp, as well as the girls U9 and U11 group. If you register before the end of Friday, you'll be eligible to win a Humboldt Broncos jersey. A major honor for Wadena's Darren Fobert. Fobert was named one of two recipients of the Saskatchewan High School Athletic Association Merit Award, the organization's highest recognition. For more than 30 years, Fobert has coached multiple sports, officiated provincial championships, and served in numerous leadership roles. His commitment to student-athletes and community sports has made a lasting impact both locally and across the province. The Central H&U AAA Red Sox battled back from an opening inning hole last night to down the Zone 7 Sun Devils at James Cordy Field on their way to an 8-5 victory. The Red Sox are back in action tonight on the road against the Sask 5 Marlins. The 15U AAA East Central Dodgers are also on the road tonight as they'll square off with the Saskatoon Expos. The Toronto Blue Jays will begin a new series tonight as they face another Texas-based team, this time the Texas Rangers. The Jays are coming off a tough series against the Houston Astros, dropping their last two games after reaching the .500 mark.

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1: Today, a mix of sun and cloud with a 60% chance of showers and a risk of a thunderstorm and a high of 22. Tonight, partly cloudy, 30% chance of showers early in the evening with a risk of a thunderstorm. Clearing off before morning, a low of 12. Tomorrow, a mix of sun and cloud, 30% chance of showers and a risk of a thunderstorm in the afternoon. Southeast wind at 20, gusting up to 40 kilometers per hour, a high of 23. Saturday, showers, windy, high of 17. Sunday, showers, a high of 17. Monday, a mix of sun and cloud with a high of 20. Get the latest forecast at your fingertips. 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
5: 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High of 22 this afternoon. Tonight, partly cloudy and a 30% chance of showers, low of 12. Friday, sunny in the morning, mix of sun and cloud in the afternoon, a slight chance of showers, high of 23. Saturday, showers and wind, high of 17. Sunday, showers and 17. And on Monday, expect a mix of sun and cloud with a high of 20.
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Cameron Whitcomb, Kingdom of Fear. I'm Sharon Church. I've got a sort of sports report. That'll be on the other side of 1:30, just after Tate McRae. But first, here's Olivia Rodrigo, Drop Dead.

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9: 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High of 22 this afternoon. Tonight, partly cloudy and a 30% chance of showers, low of 12. Friday, sunny in the morning, mix of sun and cloud in the afternoon, a slight chance of showers, high of 23. Saturday, showers and wind, high of 17. Sunday, showers and 17. And on Monday, expect a mix of sun and cloud with a high of 20.
1: Highway 368, Highway 16.
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0: Dave McRae, you broke me first. I'm Sharon Church, and it's now time for your Sorta Sports Report. The Blue Jays made things interesting last night, but came up just short. Toronto fell behind early, battled all the way back to take the lead, and it looked like they might steal one from Houston, but the Astros tied the game in the ninth inning and then hit a three-run home run in the 11th to win it. Pitcher Shane Bieber blamed himself after the game. In his return to the mound, he gave up four runs early and said, "The rough start put the Jays in a hole they couldn't quite climb out of." The loss drops Toronto back below the .500 mark, meaning they've now lost more games than they've won this season.
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2: 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Here's what's making local news this hour. Art enthusiasts looking for a summer road trip may want to mark the Spirit of Manitou Studio Trail on their calendars. The annual event takes place July 11th and 12th and showcases artists and artisans throughout the Manitou Beach and Watrous region. Visitors can meet creators, view demonstrations, and discover unique Saskatchewan-made artwork, says Loa Titman, one of the organizers who displays at Concrete Elements.
3: The majority of the artisans and artists are around Manitou Beach, Watrous, but come to meet him. We got lots. Like I say, there's us, there's Donna, and June Jacobs up in the Meacham area, and she owns the Hand Wave. A lot of local people and not-so-local people are displaying in her shop.

0: This year's trail includes 13 participants and features demonstrations at both Sandy Christensen Studios and Concrete Elements near Meacham. Event maps and details are available online. The Water Security Agency has issued a high flow advisory for the North Saskatchewan and Saskatchewan River systems. Significant rainfall in Alberta over the past week has increased river flows, which are expected to raise water levels near Prince Albert by nearly 2 meters by Saturday. Flows are anticipated to increase from roughly 450 cubic meters per second to 1,500 cubic meters per second. Flows may remain elevated for an extended period due to forecasted precipitation across the basin. Residents are advised to stay out of the water, stay away from low-lying and riverbank areas until water levels recede, and refrain from allowing pets near the river, and to keep watercrafts off the river due to fast-moving water and increased debris. The increased river flow also means the water treatment plant operational staff are closely monitoring incoming raw water quality and making necessary adjustments to treatment processes to ensure people continue to receive quality drinking water. A new telecommunications tower aimed at improving cellular coverage has received a green light from Humboldt City Council. The proposed 106-meter structure will be located on land east of the city and is designed to serve multiple wireless carriers. Councillor Larry Jurgis has supported the project, noting coverage remains limited in some areas. Administration says the tower will help address growing demand for wireless services in the region. Council approved the discretionary use application at its June 22nd meeting. A volunteer-driven fundraising effort has paid off in a big way for Humboldt's Ball community. The Humboldt Ball Development Board has donated $110,000 towards a Centennial Park washroom concession facility, which has been serving users for more than a year. Mike Ulrichsen talks about the importance of the facility.
1: But without the washroom concession facility, it was hard to attract events and activities and really benefit those regular users of the ground.

0: So they kind of advocated and pushed for the development of this facility, and went to work trying to figure out how they could help fund the construction of that building. So fast forward to today, yeah, we were fortunate to be able to do a quick check presentation of $110,000 towards that building that's been constructed and been up and used over the last year and a bit now.
1: City officials say the board's sponsorship program now generates more than $20,000 a year, providing funding for future improvements to ball facilities in the community. News on the go, download the Discover Humboldt app.
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1: A major honor for Wadena's Darren Fulbert. Fulbert was named one of two recipients of the Saskatchewan High School's Athletic Association Merit Award, the organization's highest recognition. For over 30 years, he has coached multiple sports, officiated provincial championships, and served in numerous leadership roles. Fulbert's commitment to student athletes and community sports has made a lasting impact both locally and across the province. The Humboldt Broncos summer hockey camp will be returning this August. Young hockey players in the area will have a chance to get a head start of the hockey season. Associate Coach Carter Hansen says the camp is a perfect opportunity to get ready for the winter season on the ice.
3: I plan this camp to be the week right before school. So it's a good opportunity. These kids are kind of wrapping up summer anyways. So now let's get them back into the groove of hockey. Let's shake off some of that rust for the first few skates anyways. And then for the kids that have been skating during the summer, because I know there's some of those programs going on, well, hopefully this is more just to touch up on some skills. Maybe we can get you in a little bit better shape before you start having tryouts in a couple weeks there for minor hockey stuff coming up.
1: If you register before the end of Friday, you'll have a chance to win a Broncos jersey. The draw will be made during the Broncos fundraising barbecue at Civic Park on Canada Day. The East Central HNU AAA Red Sox battled back from opening inning hole last night to down the Zone 7 Sun Devils at James Cordy Field by a score of 8-5. They'll be back on the diamond tonight as they hit the road to take on the SAS 5 Marlins. The 15U AAA East Central Dodgers are also on the road tonight as they meet the Saskatoon Expos. And week four in the CFL will kick off tonight with a pair of Western teams in action as the Edmonton Elks look for their first 3-0 start since 2017 as they'll meet the Winnipeg Blue Bombers.
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1: Today, a mix of sun and cloud with a 60% chance of showers and a risk of a thunderstorm and a high of 22. Tonight, partly cloudy, 30% chance of showers early in the evening with a risk of a thunderstorm. Clearing off before morning, a low of 12. Tomorrow, mix of sun and cloud, 30% chance of showers and a risk of a thunderstorm in the afternoon. Southeast wind at 20, gusts up to 40 kilometers per hour, a high of 23. Saturday, showers, windy, high of 17. Sunday, showers, a high of 17. Monday, mix of sun and cloud with a high of 20. Get the latest forecast at your fingertips. Download the Discover Humboldt app.
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4: 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High of 22 this afternoon. Tonight, partly cloudy and a 30% chance of showers, low of 12. Friday, sunny in the morning, mix of sun and cloud in the afternoon, a slight chance of showers, high of 23. Saturday, showers and wind, high of 17. Sunday, showers and 17. And on Monday, expect a mix of sun and cloud with a high of 20.
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12: 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High of 22 this afternoon. Tonight, partly cloudy and a 30% chance of showers, low of 12. Friday, sunny in the morning, mix of sun and cloud in the afternoon, a slight chance of showers, high of 23. Saturday, showers and wind, high of 17. Sunday, showers and 17. And on Monday, expect a mix of sun and cloud with a high of 20.
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0: afternoon. It's Sharon Church. You ever go to a backyard barbecue and some people say how bad the mosquitoes are and then others say they haven't seen a single one? There's a reason for that. 20% of people are irresistible to mosquitoes. Studies have found that certain blood types are more appetizing than others. Mosquitoes bite people with type O blood nearly twice as often as those with type A. People with type B blood fell somewhere in the middle. And I don't want to be a buzzkill, but you know how drinking beer can make you think the people around you are more attractive? Well, according to a study published in PubMed, just a single 12-ounce bottle of beer can make you more attractive to mosquitoes.
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2: Get the news you need when you need it by downloading the Discover Humboldt app. I'm Blaine Wallen. Here's what's making local news this hour. The Humboldt Ball Development Board has made a major investment in local recreation facilities, presenting the city of Humboldt with a check for $110,000. The funds will support the washroom concession facility at Centennial Park, a project the board began advocating for shortly after its formation in 2019. Mike Ulrichsen takes us back to the initial stages.
3: If we date ourselves back to 2019, the Humboldt Ball Development Board was established here in town with representatives from the ball groups within the community. And their mandate was to fundraise for capital improvements of our ball diamond facilities following some major upgrades that the city did here on Centennial Park. So they got to work on trying to figure out what we needed next. And they identified that we needed a washroom concession facility on the grounds.
2: The board raised the money through contributions from local ball organizations and a sponsorship

0: a program featuring advertising on ball diamond fences and dugouts. Humboldt City Council has approved a discretionary use application for a new telecommunications tower east of the city. The 106-meter guide tour proposed by SLI Towers will be built north of Brockman Enterprises and Masterfeeds along Highway 5 and is intended to improve wireless voice and data coverage in the south and east sections of Humboldt. Council approved the application following a public hearing that included one submission in support and one in opposition. The project will now move towards a development review stage before construction can begin. The Spirit of Manitou Studio Trail returns July 11th and 12th, inviting visitors to explore the work of 13 artists and artisans across the Manitou Beach, Watrous, Meacham, Plunkett, and Guernsey areas. The self-guided tour features everything from painting and pottery to fiber arts, woodworking, and glass art, with participants opening their studios, homes, and gallery spaces to the public. Loa Titman from Concrete Elements has some details.
1: Well, the dates are Saturday, July the 11th from 10 in the morning to 7 at night, and Sunday, July the 12th from noon to 6 p.m. So we have a smaller group than we normally have, but we've got 13 very varied and enthusiastic artists and artisans that are displaying this year.
0: A brochure and map are available online through the Spirit of Manitou Studio Trail website. Storm chaser Braden Morso was moving through central Saskatchewan this week and saw some hybrid tornadoes south and northwest of Humboldt.
2: In the northwest of Humboldt, we had a couple of attempts at producing a tornado. That storm thankfully actually went through a cycle process because it went through a split over Humboldt. But we had some really strong rotation on the north side of Humboldt at one point. So we were super lucky that that didn't touch down when it was over town there.
0: Saskatchewan has been in a drought cycle for quite a few years, which has slowed down the severe weather, but more so cautions that there could be more dangerous weather coming with an increased rain this season. News on the go, download the Discover Humboldt app.
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0: Summer's just getting underway, but it won't be long until the ice is back in the EPA for another hockey season. The Humboldt Broncos will be holding their summer hockey camp from August 24th to 27th, giving hockey players a chance to shake off the summer rust. Associate Coach Carter Hansen gives a preview of the camp.
4: We're going to be on the ice for 2 hours each day. You're going to have a little bit of dry land in there as well. So kids are going to be busy. They're going to be working on a whole bunch of hockey skills. And honestly, my goal for the whole thing is just to get kids ready to go for their camps coming up in the fall time going into their next season. Or if kids are just learning and want to get out into the ice, I think it's a great opportunity for that as well.
0: There will be co-ed U9 and U11 groups offered at the camp, as well as the girls U9 and U11 group. If you register before the end of Friday, you'll be eligible to win a Humboldt Broncos jersey. A major honor for Wadena's Darren Fobert. Fobert was named one of two recipients of the Saskatchewan High School Athletic Association Merit Award, the organization's highest recognition. For more than 30 years, Fobert has coached multiple sports, officiated provincial championships, and served in numerous leadership roles. His commitment to student-athletes and community sports has made a lasting impact both locally and across the province. The Central H&U AAA Red Sox battled back from an opening inning hole last night to down the Zone 7 Sun Devils at James Cordy Field on their way to an 8-5 victory. The Red Sox are back in action tonight on the road against the Sask 5 Marlins. The 15U AAA East Central Dodgers are also on the road tonight as they'll square off with the Saskatoon Expos. The Toronto Blue Jays will begin a new series tonight as they face another Texas-based team, this time the Texas Rangers. The Jays are coming off a tough series against the Houston Astros, dropping their last two games after reaching the 500 mark for the first time since April. The Blue Jays still have a 2.5-game lead over the Astros, Rangers, and Athletics for the final playoff spot in the American League.
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0: Today, a mix of sun and cloud with a 60% chance of showers and a risk of a thunderstorm and a high of 22. Tonight, partly cloudy, 30% chance of showers early in the evening with a risk of a thunderstorm. Clearing off before morning, a low of 12. Tomorrow, mix of sun and cloud, 30% chance of showers and a risk of a thunderstorm in the afternoon. Southeast wind at 20, gusting up to 40 kilometers per hour, a high of 23. Saturday, showers, windy, high of 17. Sunday, showers, a high of 17. Monday, mix of sun and cloud with a high of 20. Get the latest forecast at your fingertips. Download the Discover Humboldt app.
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Good afternoon and happy Thursday. I'm Sharon Church. Mariana's Trench Stutter coming up, but first, here's Ella Langley. She's in Texas.

0: French stutter. Hey, it's Sharon Church. Summertime suppers. They're just the best. Why? I got three letters for you. BBQ. That means no dishes. No pots and pans to scrub. You throw the tinfoil pack away. It's fantastic. Plus, anything cooked on the grill always tastes better than in the oven. That's just a fact. But the best part about summertime suppers is that I don't know how to work the barbecue. So my husband does the cooking.
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10: 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High of 22 this afternoon. Tonight, partly cloudy and a 30% chance of showers, low of 12. Friday, sunny in the morning, mix of sun and cloud in the afternoon, a slight chance of showers, high of 23. Saturday, showers and wind, high of 17. Sunday, showers and 17. And on Monday, expect a mix of sun and cloud with a high of 20.
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Hey, hey, it's Sharon Church taking you through your Thursday afternoon. Nickelback, If Today Was Your Last Day, up ahead. But first, here's Dua Lipa with Houdini.

0: home all summer long making all sorts of messes. Hey, I'm Sharon Church. Just roll with it. Life's going to get messy. And the amount of water that seems to make it inside my home during the summer, it's quite surprising. From kids traipsing inside to use the bathroom after running through the sprinkler, to the water balloons that have made their way in. 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
3: 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High of 22 this afternoon. Tonight, partly cloudy and a 30% chance of showers, low of 12. Friday, sunny in the morning, mix of sun and cloud in the afternoon, a slight chance of showers, high of 23. Saturday, showers and wind, high of 17. Sunday, showers and 17. And on Monday, expect a mix of sun and cloud with a high of 20.
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0: Finger 11, one thing. Hey, it's Sharon Church. Going to take just a little break, but we'll get you back into the music before 4 o'clock. I'm seeing Sean Desmond on the way. Nobody Does It Like You and Miley Cyrus Flowers coming up next.
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2: 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Here's what's making local news this hour. Art enthusiasts looking for a summer road trip may want to mark the Spirit of Manitou Studio Trail on their calendars. 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
3: 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We got lots. Like I say, there's us, there's Donna, and June Jacobs up in the Meacham area, and she owns the Hand Wave. 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

0: concrete elements near Meacham. Event maps and details are available online. The Water Security Agency has issued a high flow advisory for the North Saskatchewan and Saskatchewan River systems. Significant rainfall in Alberta over the past week has increased river flows, which are expected to raise water levels near Prince Albert by nearly 2 meters by Saturday. Flows are anticipated to increase from roughly 450 cubic meters per second to 1,500 cubic meters per second. Flows may remain elevated for an extended period due to forecasted precipitation across the basin. Residents are advised to stay out of the water, stay away from low-lying and riverbank areas until water levels recede, and refrain from allowing pets near the river, and to keep watercrafts off the river due to fast-moving water and increased debris. The increased river flow also means the water treatment plant operational staff are closely monitoring incoming raw water quality and making necessary adjustments to treatment processes to ensure people continue to receive quality drinking water. A new telecommunications tower aimed at improving cellular coverage has received a green light from Humble City Council. The proposed 106-meter structure will be located on land east of the city and is designed to serve multiple wireless carriers. Councillor Larry Jurgis has supported the project, noting coverage remains limited in some areas. Administration says the tower will help address growing demand for wireless services in the region. Council approved the discretionary use application at its June 22nd meeting. A volunteer-driven fundraising effort has paid off in a big way for Humboldt's Ball community. The Humboldt Ball Development Board has donated $110,000 towards a Centennial Park washroom concession facility, which has been serving users for more than a year. Mike Ulrichson talks about the importance of the facility.
1: But without the washroom concession facility, it was hard to attract events and activities and really benefit those regular users of the grounds. So they kind of advocated and pushed for the development of this facility and went to work trying to figure out how they could help fund the construction of that building. So fast forward to today, we were fortunate to be able to do a quick check presentation of $110,000 towards that building that's been constructed and been up and used over the last year and a bit now.
0: City officials say the board's sponsorship program now generates more than $20,000 a year, providing funding for future improvements to ball facilities in the community. News on the go, download the Discover Humboldt app.
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0: A major honor for Wadena's Darren Fulbert. Fulbert was named one of two recipients of the Saskatchewan High School's Athletic Association Merit Award, the organization's highest recognition. For over 30 years, he has coached multiple sports, officiated provincial championships, and served in numerous leadership roles. Fulbert's commitment to student athletes and community sports has made a lasting impact both locally and across the province. The Humboldt Broncos summer hockey camp will be returning this August. Young hockey players in the area will have a chance to get a head start of the hockey season. Associate Coach Carter Hansen says the camp is a perfect opportunity to get ready for the winter season on the ice.
3: I plan this camp to be the week right before school. So it's a good opportunity. These kids are kind of wrapping up summer anyways. So now let's get them back into the groove of hockey. Let's shake off some of that rust for the first few skates anyways. And then for the kids that have been skating during the summer, because I know there's some of those programs going on, well, hopefully this is more just to touch up on some skills. Maybe we can get you in a little bit better shape before you start having tryouts in a couple weeks there for minor hockey stuff coming up.
0: If you register before the end of Friday, you'll have a chance to win a Broncos jersey. The draw will be made during the Broncos fundraising barbecue at Civic Park on Canada Day. The East Central 18U AAA Red Sox battled back from opening inning hole last night to down the Zone 7 Sun Devils at James Cordy Field by a score of 8-5. They'll be back on the diamond tonight as they hit the road to take on the Sass 5 Marlins. The 15U AAA East Central Dodgers are also on the road tonight as they meet the Saskatoon Expos. And week four in the CFL will kick off tonight with a pair of Western teams in action as the Edmonton Elks look for their first 3-0 start since 2017 as they'll meet the Winnipeg Blue Bombers.
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0: Tonight, partly cloudy, a 60% chance of showers early in the evening with a risk of a thunderstorm, clearing off before morning, low at 12. Tomorrow, sunny in the morning, then a mix of sun and cloud, a 30% chance of showers in the afternoon with a risk of a thunderstorm. Southeast wind at 20, gusts up to 40 kilometers per hour near noon, a high of 24. Saturday showers, windy, a high of 21. Sunday showers, a high of 20. Monday, cloudy, a 60% chance of showers, a high of 23. Get the latest forecast at your fingertips. Download the Discover Humboldt app.
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Cameron Whitcomb, you and me. I'm Sharon Church. Don't you just love seeing those last day of school pics? We'll chat more on that in just two songs. But first, here's Gracie Abrams.

0: all of the last day of school pics posted on social media. And you can call me a weirdo, but I don't even need to know who the kids are. I mean, I am friends with their parents on Facebook, okay? But Facebook friend is different than real life friend. But that doesn't make me any less proud when I see my hairdresser's daughter's grade 8 grad pics. And the best last day of school pics are the ones where there's a side-by-side comparison to the first day of school pic. I'll catch myself commenting on how much my plumber's kids, whom I have never met, have grown in just a year.
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7: 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Tonight, partly cloudy, a 60% chance of showers, the risk of a thunderstorm, clearing off before morning, low at 12. Tomorrow, sunny in the morning, then a mix of sun and cloud, a 30% chance of showers in the afternoon, the risk of a thunderstorm. Southeast wind at 20, gusts up to 40 kilometers per hour near noon, a high of 24. Saturday showers, windy, a high 21. Sunday showers, a high 20. Monday, cloudy, a 60% chance of showers, a high of 23.
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0: If you're looking for something to keep the kids busy this summer, science says you might want to dust off the old library card. Hey, I'm Sharon Church. Children who start reading for fun by age 9 tend to show stronger language skills, better attention spans, fewer behavioral issues, and even better mental health as they grow. And before you picture your kids spending all day with their nose in a book, the sweet spot appears to be about 12 hours a week. That's less than 2 hours a day. So this summer, maybe swap a little screen time for story time.
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11: 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Tonight, partly cloudy, a 60% chance of showers, the risk of a thunderstorm, clearing off before morning, low at 12. Tomorrow, sunny in the morning, then a mix of sun and cloud, a 30% chance of showers in the afternoon with a risk of a thunderstorm. Southeast wind at 20, gusts up to 40 kilometers per hour near noon, a high of 24. Saturday showers, windy, a high of 21. Sunday showers, a high of 20. Monday, cloudy, a 60% chance of showers, a high of 23.
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0: Happy National Leon Day. Hey, I'm Sharon Church. No, this isn't a day to recognize people named Leon, although I'm sure they would appreciate some love today. No, Leon Day actually recognizes June 25th as being 6 months away from Christmas Day. Leon is Noel spelled backwards. And yes, I do count down the months till Christmas. Thank you very much. But this Leon Day is a great reminder to get a head start on Christmas, because December is crazy. It's so hectic. Here's an idea. Why not do your Christmas baking with your kids during summer vacation? It'll give you something to do and it'll ease some of the pressure in December. Unless you have no willpower and eat all of the baking before school starts in the fall. Okay, maybe just wait till Christmas.
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2: Get the news you need when you need it by downloading the Discover Humboldt app. I'm Blaine Wally. Here's what's making local news this hour. The Humboldt Ball Development Board has made a major investment in local recreation facilities, presenting the city of Humboldt with a check for $110,000. The funds will support the washroom concession facility at Centennial Park, a project the board began advocating for shortly after its formation in 2019. Mike Ulrichsen takes us back to the initial stages.
3: If we date ourselves back to 2019, the Humboldt Ball Development Board was established here in town with representatives from the ball groups within the community. And their mandate was to fundraise for capital improvements of our ball diamond facilities following some major upgrades that the city did here on Centennial Park. So they got to work on trying to figure out what we needed next. And they identified that we needed a washroom concession facility on the grounds.
2: The board raised the money through contributions from local ball organizations and a sponsorship program featuring advertising on ball diamond fences and dugouts. Humboldt City Council has approved a discretionary use application for a new telecommunications tower east of the city. The 106-meter guide tour proposed by SLI Towers will be built north of Brockman Enterprises and Masterfeeds along Highway 5 and is intended to improve wireless voice and data coverage in the south and east sections of Humboldt. Council approved the application following a public hearing that included one submission in support and one in opposition. The project will now move towards a development review stage before construction can begin. The Spirit of Manitou's Studio Trail returns July 11th and 12th, inviting visitors to explore the work of 13 artists and artisans across the Manitou Beach, Watrous, Meacham, Plunkett, and Guernsey areas. The self-guided tour features everything from painting and pottery to fiber arts, woodworking, and glass art, with participants opening their studios, homes, and gallery spaces to the public. Loa Titman from Concrete Elements has some details.
4: Well, the dates are Saturday, July the 11th from 10 in the morning to 7 at night, and Sunday, July the 12th from noon to 6 p.m. So we have a smaller group than we normally have, but we've got 13 very varied and enthusiastic artists and artisans that are displaying this year.
2: A brochure and map are available online through the Spirit of Manitou Studio Trail website. Storm chaser Braden Morso was moving through central Saskatchewan this week and saw some hybrid tornadoes south and northwest of Humboldt.
5: To the northwest of Humboldt, we had a couple of attempts at producing a tornado. That storm thankfully actually went through a cycle process because it went through a split over Humboldt, but we had some really strong rotation on the north side of Humboldt at one point, so we were super lucky that that didn't touch down when it was over town there.
2: Saskatchewan's been in a drought cycle for quite a few years, which has slowed down the severe weather, but more so cautions that there could be more dangerous weather coming with an increased rain this season. News on the go, download the Discover Humboldt app.
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2: Summer's just getting underway, but it won't be long until the ice is back in the EPA for another hockey season. The Humboldt Broncos will be holding their summer hockey camp from August 24th to 27th, giving hockey players a chance to shake off the summer rust. Associate Coach Carter Hansen gives a preview of the camp.
6: We're going to be on the ice.

0: for 2 hours each day. You're going to have a little bit of dry land in there as well. So kids are going to be busy. They're going to be working on a whole bunch of hockey skills. And honestly, my goal for the whole thing is just to get kids ready to go for their camps coming up in the fall time going into their next season. Or if kids are just learning and want to get out onto the ice, I think it's a great opportunity for that as well.
1: There will be co-ed U9 and U11 groups offered at the camp, as well as the girls U9 and U11 group. If you register before the end of Friday, you'll be eligible to win a Humble Broncos jersey. A major honor for Wadena's Darren Fobert. Fobert was named one of two recipients of the Saskatchewan High School Athletic Association Merit Award, the organization's highest recognition. For more than 30 years, Fobert has coached multiple sports, officiated provincial championships, and served in numerous leadership roles. His commitment to student-athletes and community sports has made a lasting impact both locally and across the province. The Central HNU AAA Red Sox battled back from an opening inning hole last night to down the Zone 7 Sun Devils at James

0: Coors Field on their way to an 8-5 victory. The Red Sox are back in action tonight on the road against the Sass 5 Marlins. The 15U AAA East Central Dodgers are also on the road tonight as they'll square off with the Saskatoon Expos. The Toronto Blue Jays will begin a new series tonight as they face another Texas-based team, this time the Texas Rangers. The Jays are coming off a tough series against the Houston Astros, dropping their last two games after reaching the 500 mark for the first time since April. The Blue Jays still have a 2.5-game lead over the Astros, Rangers, and Athletics for the final playoff spot in the American League.
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0: Tonight, partly cloudy, a 60% chance of showers early in the evening with a risk of a thunderstorm, clearing off before morning, low at 12. Tomorrow, sunny in the morning, then a mix of sun and cloud, a 30% chance of showers in the afternoon with a risk of a thunderstorm. Southeast wind at 20, gusts up to 40 kilometers per hour near noon, a high of 24. Saturday showers, windy, a high of 21. Sunday showers, a high of 20. Monday, cloudy, a 60% chance of showers, a high of 23. Get the latest forecast at your fingertips. Download the Discover Humboldt app.
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Jamie Fine, cups of coffee. Hey, I'm Sharon Church. Shane Bieber, not so hot with the Blue Jays last night. We'll talk about that in the sort of sports report just after Avril Lavigne. But first, Justin Bieber.

0: reports. The Blue Jays made things interesting last night, but came up just short. Toronto fell behind early, battled all the way to take the lead, and looked like they might steal one from Houston, but the Astros tied the game in the ninth inning and then hit a three-run home run in the 11th to win. Pitcher Shane Bieber blamed himself after the game. In his return to the mound, he gave up four runs early and said the rough start put the Jays kind of in a hole, and they couldn't quite climb out of it. The loss drops Toronto back below the .500 mark. I did not know what that meant, and then I Googled it. It means they've now lost more games than they've won this season.
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10: 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Tonight, partly cloudy, a 60% chance of showers, the risk of a thunderstorm clearing off before morning, low at 12. Tomorrow, sunny in the morning, then a mix of sun and cloud, a 30% chance of showers in the afternoon with a risk of a thunderstorm. Southeast wind at 20, gusts up to 40 kilometers per hour near noon, a high of 24. Saturday showers, windy, a high of 21. Sunday showers, a high of 20. Monday, cloudy, a 60% chance of showers, a high of

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Missouri, Alex Sampson. Hey, I'm Sharon Church. Could you be attracting more mosquitoes than your friend? Maybe. What's your blood type? We'll chat about that.

0: Forever. You ever go to a backyard barbecue and some people say how bad the mosquitoes are and then others say they haven't seen a single one? Hey, I'm Sharon Church. Well, there's a reason for that. 20% of people are irresistible to mosquitoes. Studies have found that certain blood types are more appetizing than others. Mosquitoes bite people with type O blood nearly twice as often as those with type A. And people with type B blood fell somewhere in the middle. And I don't want to be a buzzkill, but you know how drinking beer can make you think the people around you are more attractive? Well, according to a study published in PubMed, just a single 12-ounce bottle of beer can make you more attractive to mosquitoes.
1: The strength of our community comes from the people who shape it. This summer, we're celebrating women who make our community brighter every day. Her

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3: 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Tonight, partly cloudy, a 60% chance of showers, the risk of a thunderstorm, clearing off before morning, low at 12. Tomorrow, sunny in the morning, then a mix of sun and cloud, a 30% chance of showers in the afternoon, with the risk of a thunderstorm. Southeast wind at 20, gusts up to 40 kilometers per hour near noon, a high of 24. Saturday showers, windy, a high of 21. Sunday showers, a high of 20. Monday, cloudy, a 60% chance of showers, a high of 23.
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0: song will always be a banger in my books. It's Carly Rae Jepsen, Call Me Maybe. I'm Sharon Church wrapping up for tonight. Lots of great tunes coming up before 6 o'clock, though. Shaboozy, good news, coming up next.
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